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2: 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It is Y'all Night Long with me, Hannah Lane. And let's have some fun. Here's good news, Shaboozy on New Country 96.3.

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0: 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It is Hannah Lane, and I have Nathan on the phone from Plano. Nathan, what do you want to hear tonight?
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Yo, Night Law, New Country 96.3. It is Hannah Lane, and text line therapy tonight is getting a little heated in this relationship because he hates that she does this and she thinks nothing's wrong with it. We want to know, what is your opinion coming up in the next two songs? So don't go anywhere. Here's Boston, Stella Lefty.

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0: is Hannah Lane, and it's time for Text Line Therapy, where Brian in Dallas got in touch with us and said, "Hey, Hannah, I recently found out my girlfriend sends screenshots of our arguments to her friend group for advice. She says it's normal and it helps her process things. I feel like it's a completely an invasion of our privacy. What do you think?" You should not ask me this, Brian, because I am the queen of sending me and my situationships arguments into the friend group chat. But I will say it depends on your friends, because if her friends are gonna not get over it when she gets over it, then that's probably a problem for your relationship. But do I think it's normal? Yeah. Do I think it's right? Maybe not. Do I do it? Absolutely. So I'm probably not the one to ask. Let me know. What is your opinion? 888-787-1963. Do you agree with Brian, or do you agree with his girlfriend?
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1: Should you still work out when you're injured, or should you take it easy? 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
18: We got a text in from Brian for Text Line Therapy, and he said, Hannah, my girlfriend sends our screenshots in a group message, and I think it's an invasion of privacy. She said it's normal. What do y'all think? Tyler and Denton said there's a huge difference between asking for advice and sending screenshots. Megan and Frisco said, I'd be embarrassed if my private texts were ending up in a group chat. And Jake in Arlington said, if you didn't know that girls do this by now, you are behind in the game. And I totally agree. Let me know your opinion. 888-787-1963.
13: He's a ranch hand in a pinch, man. Hotter than the red on the cattle brand. 'Cause she's a gold digger

horseback. Now he's a buckskin, 15 hands, 5-time team road champion.

Y'all Night Law, New Country 96.3. It is Hannah Lane and y'all. This text line therapy is getting heated. Brian texted us and said, "Hey, Hannah, my girlfriend sent screenshots of our text messages to her friend group. I feel like it's an invasion of privacy. She says it's normal. I want to know what y'all think." Chris in Dallas said, "Imagine if the roles were reversed. I think she would be so upset that it went to your friend group." Matt in Fort Worth said, "Once the group chat gets involved, everyone starts judging the boyfriend. And honestly, I just feel like that's not a good game to play. I want to know, what is your opinion? 888-787-1963.

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0: 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And what is your opinion about this text line therapy?
1: 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I think it's only fair.
0: Oh, gosh. We're getting even over here.

0: Y'all Night Long, New Country 96.3. It is Hannah Lane, and let's have some fun, DFW. I got a pair of tickets to go see Caitlin Butts at the Village Beach Club on August 16th. And all you got to do to win the tickets is play How Fast Can You Think, where I'm going to give you a set of questions, and if you can answer all of those questions in 30 seconds, you will win the tickets to go to the ultimate summer pool party as rising country star Caitlin Butts takes the stage August 16th. 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
3: A better life with Dr. Sanjay Gupta.
4: How often do you stop to wonder whether you should share something that's revealing? Maybe even embarrassing, with a partner, a friend, or even your boss. In her new book called Revealing, The Underrated Power of Oversharing, behavioral scientist Leslie John says doing just that can help you deepen relationships that are vital to your life. We need people to trust us in order to get things like love, friendship, and career success. That's what she told us. When you make yourself vulnerable by revealing something sensitive, it does make other people trust you. In turn, when you ask someone to reveal something about themselves, showing that interest will generally lead someone to like you more. Why? Because people like to be asked about themselves, she says. It also signals that they are discriminating and choosy, but in a good way. I'm Dr. Sanjay Gupta, helping you live a better life.
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1: Our influences kind of run the gamut. There's a lot of us in the band, and we listen to all kinds of different stuff. So there's everything from country, Alabama, to Motown. Trevor grew up in Detroit, so he had a lot of that. So there's a lot of pop, a lot of rock. I think Brad was a big Guns N' Roses fan. It runs the gamut, and I think you can kind of see that when you come see our show and hear our whole body of work and all our songs. We cover all the bases, I think.

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14: 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And how fast can you think for some Caitlin Butts tickets? I have a caller on the phone. Let's see if he can win it coming up. But for now, here's Don't We, Morgan Wallen.

0: Pats tickets?
1: Dude, I'll give it a try.
0: All righty. You got 30 seconds on the clock, okay?
1: All right.
0: Let's go. You're running a race and passed the person in second place. What place are you in now?
1: First.
0: No.
1: Oh, second.
0: How many months have 28 days?
1: One. Oh, all of them. 12.
0: Oh, who sings before he cheats?
1: Oh, Carrie Underwood.
0: Yes, and what is Lainey Wilson known for? You got 5 seconds.
1: For leopard pants.
0: That is incorrect. So we are still trying to give away the tickets to Caitlin Butts. Let's play How Fast Can You Think? 888-787-1919.

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0: Are you ready to try it? How fast can you think?
1: Yeah.
0: All right. You got 30 seconds on the clock. You're running a race and passed the person in second place. What place are you in?
1: Second.
0: How many months have 28 days?
1: All 12 of them.
0: Lainey Wilson is best known for her what?
1: Bell bottoms.
0: Yes. What artist sings before he cheats?
1: Carrie Underwood.
0: You are our winner.
1: No way.
0: Yes. You won Caitlin Butt's tickets to the Village Beach Club. 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
1: If I were to ask you what makes for a good night's sleep, you'd probably say a dark, quiet room, not too many things on your mind. But every night when you go to get some Z's, how often do you really think about the temperature in your bedroom? Temperature may be one of the most underappreciated factors in sleep. That's according to the Senior Vice President of Research and Scientific Affairs at the National Sleep Foundation. We often hear about lights and screens and stress, but even modest changes in temperature and airflow can influence both how quickly you fall asleep and how deeply you stay asleep. Most experts will recommend a room temperature of 60 to 67 degrees Fahrenheit. You might also experiment with your sheets and what you actually wear to bed. Play around a bit and see what improves your sleep. You might be delightfully surprised. I'm Dr. Sanjay Gupta, helping you live a better life.
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1: 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I'm Nicole on the phone. Nicole, how are you?
2: I'm great, sweetheart. Loving listening to you.
1: Oh, Nicole, thank you so much. Do you want to hear a certain song tonight?
2: You know what? I trust your attitude, your mood, and you're giving me such good vibes tonight. Just play what's on your heart.
1: That is so sweet. You know what? Let's keep it going. Let's throw it back a little bit. Here's Just to See You Smile, Tim McGraw on New Country.

0: Oprah. We know you've got thoughts. 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

Y'all Night Long, New Country 96.3. It is Hannah Lane, and I want to know, what is that one household chore you just hate doing? 888-787-1963. Let me know.

0: It's Michelle, and we've started calling teachers for Hawkeye Michelle's Classroom Kickstarter. If you're a teacher or if you've been nominated, you could be next.
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0: 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It is Hannah Lane, and we're talking about what is the worst household chore. And I think it's doing dishes. I can't stand doing them. I despise it. I would rather do laundry and so many other things than do the dishes. And I was thinking about that today because I was trying to get all my stuff done on a random Tuesday. I don't know why, but I was trying to get everything done this morning, and I was just like, gosh, why do I wait to do this? And it drives me nuts, and I hate doing it. So I want to know, what was your opinion on the worst household chore? 888-787-1963. Let me know if we can all agree on this one right here on New Country 96.3.
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10: I asked, what is the worst household chore? Megan in Plano said, folding laundry. It just sits there in the basket for a week anyways because I cannot. Brandon in Fort Worth said, taking out the trash when the bag leaks. Lauren in Dallas said, changing bed sheets. Why is it such a workout? And my favorite is Matt in Garland because guess what? He agrees with me. He said, I hate doing the dishes. I cannot stand them. I want to know, what is your least favorite house chore? 888-787-1963.

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Yo, Night Law, New Country 96.3. It is Hannah Lane, and we're talking about what is the worst household chore. Jessica in Louisville said cleaning ceiling fans. I always forget until it's absolutely disgusting. Ryan in Prosper said scrubbing the shower. My back hurts just thinking about it. I agree with all these. Honestly, I just hate cleaning in general, so I'm not even a good person to ask for this because I hate it all. I want to know, what is yours, though? 888-787-1963. And here's Boston, Stella Lefty.

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Dollar Day, Lone Star Park for a first date. What could go wrong? It's a new edition of our second date update Wednesday morning at 8:20 on U Country 96.3. Hangs his

Y'all Night Long, New Country 96.3. It is Hannah Lane, and do you want a chance to win some free tickets? Well, I'm going to tell you what those tickets are and how you can win them coming up in the next two songs, so don't go anywhere. Here's I Can't Love You Anymore, Ella Langley and Morgan Wallen on New Country 96.3.

0: is Hannah Lane, and do you want to win Texas Rangers versus the Giants tickets? Well, I have a chance for you to do that right now. All you got to do is play How Fast Can You Think? And if you get all the answers right before the clock strikes zero, you will be the winner of the Texas Rangers versus Giants tickets. All you got to do is call 888-787-1963. I will put 30 seconds on the clock. And like I said, if you can get all the questions right, you are the winner. 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
3: A better life with Dr. Sanjay Gupta.
4: There are lots of things you can measure to get an idea of how healthy you are at any given moment. Temperature, heart rate, blood pressure, just to name a few. But how about how healthy you will be and how long you're likely to live? According to a new study out of the University at Buffalo, two simple strength tests are pretty accurate at predicting longevity in older women. One is hand grip strength, and the other is how quickly people can stand up from a seated position without using their arms. By the way, I remember interviewing former President Jimmy Carter when he was quite old and being really impressed how he just popped out of the chair without using his arms. Not a lot of older people can actually do that. But I think the message here is that maintaining strength as you age is going to help you perform everyday activities, but also help you avoid injury and stay independent. I'm Dr. Sanjay Gupta, helping you live a better life.
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1: How often do you stop to wonder whether you should share something that's revealing, maybe even embarrassing, with a partner, a friend, or even your boss? In her new book called Revealing, The Underrated Power of Oversharing, behavioral scientist Leslie John says doing just that can help you deepen relationships that are vital to your life. We need people to trust us in order to get things like love, friendship, and career success. That's what she told us. When you make yourself vulnerable by revealing something sensitive, it does make other people trust you. In turn, when you ask someone to reveal something about themselves, showing that interest will generally lead someone to like you more. Why? Because people like to be asked about themselves, she says. It also signals that they are discriminating and choosy, but in a good way. I'm Dr. Sanjay Gupta, helping you live a better life.
2: Skechers and more.
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Y'all Night Long, New Country 96.3. It is Hannah Lane, and we hope you're having a great Tuesday night. Let's keep the party and the energy going. Here's Back in the Saddle, Luke Combs on New Country 96.3.

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Y'all Night Long, New Country 96.3, it is Hannah Lane, and that is Morgan Wallen's brand new song, Been By Now. But I have some good news coming up, so don't go anywhere, because I'll give it to you in the next three songs. Here's Shavuzy. Man.

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0: Yonai Law, New Country 96.3. 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
3: A better life with Dr. Sanjay Gupta.
4: They say consistency is key, but sometimes you just got to switch it up. A new study out of Harvard School of Public Health found that varying your exercise routine could add years to your life. What exercise someone did didn't matter much. What did matter was that all the exercises together worked all the muscle groups in their body. Now, an added benefit to changing things up is it can help you push through the plateau effect. That's when your body gets so efficient at doing something that you actually stop getting better at it. And we know from previous research that specializing in any one sport at a young age can make someone actually more prone to injury. And as experts we talk to point out, even elite athletes switch up things with their workouts, making sure to target strength, cardio, flexibility, balance, and doing that every single week. I'm Dr. Sanjay Gupta, helping you live a better life.
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8: That's me, Hannah Lane. We hope you're having a great Tuesday night. Thank you so much for choosing to spend it right here with New Country 96.3. 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

0: Y'all Night Long, New Country 96.3. It's Hannah Lane. And I have a listener listening on the app, which you can too if you're never not in the vehicle. 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
1: Yes, always, girl. Loving seeing all your stuff all over the social media page. I love that you're loving it here in Texas so far. Welcome, girly. We are so happy and so lucky to have you.
0: I am so lucky to have each and every one of you listen to Y'all Night Long. Let's keep the party and the energy going. Here's Don't Tell Me, Jason Aldean on New Country 96.3.

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0: is Hannah Lane, and I want to know if you could go anywhere and money wasn't an object, where are you going? 888-787-1963. We'll discuss coming up in the next three songs. Here's Riley Green.
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0: Y'all night long, New Country 96.3. It is Hannah Lane, and I'm talking about if you could travel anywhere and money wasn't an object, where are you picking? And I'm asking that because I kind of want to travel a little bit more this time in my life. I want to just travel the world. I feel like you're only in your 20s once, and I'm trying to pick places that obviously I know money is an object, but if it wasn't, where would you go? Because I want to just look at these places and kind of pick where I want to go this year. I'm trying to at least go on one really good trip a year, and I'm trying to figure out places that I would want to go. So I want to know your answers. 888-787-1963. Let me know.
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4: Staying active every day will go a long way towards helping you live a happy, healthy, and pain-free life. And there's perhaps no movement more fundamental than walking. It reinforces the alignment, stability, and coordinated muscle activation that supports how your body moves, whether you're doing strenuous exercise or simply going about your daily life. This is according to Dana Santis, a strength and conditioning specialist. Even though you walk every day, Dana does say you can make small adjustments to immediately improve your walking mechanics. So, keep your rib cage stacked over your pelvis. 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Allow your arms to swing naturally in coordination with your legs. 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I'm Dr. Sanjay Gupta, helping you live a better life.
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Y'all Night Long, New Country 96.3. It is Hannah Lane, and make sure you're listening every day because it is our Forerunner Summer, 6 a.m. to 7 p.m. We're going to be giving you keywords to enter into our website for your chance to win a brand new Toyota 4Runner. 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

0: It's Michelle, and we've started calling teachers for Hawkeye Michelle's Classroom Kickstarter. 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

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Are you ready to party right here with y'all night long? Let's keep the fun going. If you know it, sing along no matter where you're at. It's a bar song, Shaboozy.

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563. It's Hannah Lane, and do you want a chance to win some free gas? Yeah, you heard me right. Free gas. I'm going to tell you how you'll have that chance coming up in the next two songs, so don't go anywhere. Here's I Can't Love You Anymore, Ella Langley and Morgan.

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all night long. New Country 96.3. It is Hannah Lane, and I hope this next song is a reminder for you that you are loved, you are important, you are amazing, and I hope that is something you never forget. Take in the words to this next song. Know that the world is hard on beautiful things. Here's Megan Maroney.

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2: a better life with Dr. Sanjay Gupta.
3: They say consistency is key, but sometimes you just got to switch it up. A new study out of Harvard School of Public Health found that varying your exercise routine could add years to your life. What exercise someone did didn't matter much. What did matter was that all the exercises together worked all the muscle groups in their body. Now, an added benefit to changing things up is it can help you push through the plateau effect. That's when your body gets so efficient at doing something that you actually stop getting better at it. And we know from previous research that specializing in any one sport at a young age can make someone actually more prone to injury. And as experts we talk to point out, even elite athletes switch up things with their workouts, making sure to target strength, cardio, flexibility, balance, and doing that every single week. I'm Dr. Sanjay Gupta, helping you live a better life.
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0: Brantley Gilbert, good damn on the overnight ride. On Friday, I caught up with him once again at his album release show and asked him about all the animals he owns.
1: Yeah, some goats and donkeys, and we had a zebra for about 30 minutes.
0: Yeah.
1: I didn't know that like you have to have like open it up to the public so they can see it. And then
2: if you get a zebra?
1: And the feds can basically come on your property to import they want and be like, to check on it. And I was like, nope. Can't come here. Y'all gotta.
0: Okay. Legality's out of the window. You have so many animals. Do you have a bucket list animal you want to own?
1: I've never been asked that before. What is your bucket list animal?
2: Didn't you have like a peacock at some point? Or like, I know you had the zebra.
1: Oh, God. Well, the thing that started the zebra thing, we're kind of in an exotic animal trade war right now.
2: Okay.
1: A buddy of mine brought some baby kangaroos out knowing that my kids were going to be on the road with me.
2: Okay.
1: And knowing damn well that that's all I was going to hear about for 6 months was, yeah. Daddy, can we have a kangaroo? So to return the favor, I had like 5 full-grown peacocks sent to his farm when he was out of town. So in turn, he sent a zebra to me. And then my manager thought he was getting away with all of it by being kind of on the sidelines and gassing each other up, gassing us up and kind of starting the whole thing. So randomly, he got 5 tarantulas sent to his house. So, I mean, at some point, bro, it's going to get wild. Like, I'm in... Oh, we were on a duck trip, and they tried to give me like 5 hogs. So
2: those things are they'll tear up everything. Oh, they're nasty.
1: Yeah, I showed pigs actually when I was a kid, and I was like, I'm not doing that again. So yeah, it's that's showing no signs of slowing down. Right now, we're just in a holding pattern because everybody's expecting something right now. So I think a giraffe's probably going to be in the mix at some point. You know what my dream animal would be? Man, to dig like a saltwater moat. And have a great white swim around. Like, just right now. You know what I'm saying? Like, how badass would that be?
3: A better life with Dr. Sanjay Gupta.
4: Should you still work out when you're injured, or should you take it easy? 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I'm Dr. Sanjay Gupta, helping you live a better life.
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You're in a public restroom. 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Are you judging them? Do you judge them? 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What if the soap or hand sanitizer smelled like Mountain Dew? 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

There are some interesting song titles on Kenny Chesney's new album, Silver Sands Marina, out September 25th. Of course, it just got weird with Megan Maroney, might be the most out there one, but Sad Casino, Shot a Car into Space, Goldfish. I can't wait to hear this album. It may be a little out there, which I'm into. This one's on it. It's Kenny. Carry on the Overnight Ride.

0: My name's Justin. This is the Overnight Ride. Who's this?
1: Jeff the Joke Guy.
0: Jeff the Joke Guy, checking in from Dallas. What's going on?
1: So, little Johnny's preschool class went on a field trip to the fire station. The firefighter giving the presentation held up a smoke detector and asked the class, "Does anyone know what this is?" Little Johnny's hand shot up. The firefighter called on him, and little Johnny replied, "That's how mommy knows supper's ready."
2: A better life with Dr. Sanjay Gupta.
3: How often do you stop to wonder whether you should share something that's revealing, maybe even embarrassing, with a partner, a friend, or even your boss? In her new book called Revealing, The Underrated Power of Oversharing, behavioral scientist Leslie John says doing just that can help you deepen relationships that are vital to your life. We need people to trust us in order to get things like love, friendship, and career success. That's what she told us. When you make yourself vulnerable by revealing something sensitive, it does make other people trust you. In turn, when you ask someone to reveal something about themselves, showing that interest will generally lead someone to like you more. Why? Because people like to be asked about themselves, she says. It also signals that they are discriminating and choosy, but in a good way. I'm Dr. Sanjay Gupta, helping you live a better life.
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1: Now, this usually isn't on TV, but the social media clips will start populating when it happens. Talking about ACM honors coming up in just a couple weeks, August 19th. And what happens is a bunch of country stars get together to honor other country stars, and they cover each other's songs. So we know that Carly Pearce, Parker McCollum are hosting the show. They're performing. Megan Maroney also performing. They're honoring Ella Langley, Dolly Parton, amongst others. So that means we could get Megan covering a Dolly song. And I think we're going to get Parker McCollum covering an Ella song.
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3: I don't know about you, but my social media feeds are flooded with lotions and potions and gadgets, all promising to unlock different components of longevity. But if you log off, take a step back from all the hype, you'll find that the actual keys to a longer, healthier life are hiding in plain sight. There are four of them. Number one, nutrition. The Mediterranean diet really is the gold standard. Number two, exercise. You should be getting 150 minutes of moderate intensity exercise or 75 minutes of vigorous intensity exercise every week, plus strength training and stretching. Number three, sleep. Sleep is when your body and your brain repair themselves. You should be getting 7 to 9 hours a night. And finally, number four often gets forgotten, socialization. It's not a bonus. It's a necessity for a healthy life, finding a sense of community, purpose, and belonging. I'm Dr. Sanjay Gupta, helping you live a better life.
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5: 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It's impossible to describe other than it's just perfect, and it's amazing.
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0: New Country 96.3. It is Hawkeye and Michelle. Hawkeye will be back from vacation next week in just a few days. But if you haven't been keeping up with him, you really should. He is all over Instagram posting every day from the Scouts Jamboree, and he's having such a blast and definitely something to check out. Now, if you are headed out anywhere, maybe trying to sneak in a vacation before the kids start school, there was this huge American Airlines nationwide outage, and it was an IT failure. They said it only lasted, you know, maybe less than an hour, and it affected, of course, here, the regional partners, and people departing late last night, because it started about 6 o'clock in the evening, or ended about 6 o'clock in the evening, gave us about over 1,000 delays, over 200 cancellations. So you definitely want to check ahead. Make sure if you got canceled, if you got disrupted in any way as you head into the airport or know somebody or you're picking up someone, that they haven't been affected. But they say everything should be up and running and should be good. All we have to deal with is the heat now. In fact, let's check the weather.
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0: Altum City is blocked. That is due to road construction. Westbound north of 820, little slow around roof snow from some earlier construction that got cleared. I'm Michael Scott, a New Country 96.3.
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0: New Country 96.3. It is Hawkeye and Michelle. Hawkeye will be back from vacation on Monday, and we've been keeping track of them. Joining us, of course, all week long has been our good friend Oliver Toole of Four Day Weekend. Sir, it has been such a pleasure to be able to hang with you and learn so much from you that we've been toying with the idea, and we tossed this to you yesterday. Should we have a segment where we're given an item by one another, and we create a commercial, maybe a made-up thing, you know? It could be, I don't know, like concrete glitter, something so ridiculous. I know you're looking at me, and we create a commercial because we're supposed to be pretty good at talking. That's what we do for a living. But you're even better at that because that's what you do for a living.
1: That is what I do for a living.
0: You do improv. And so Tom, when I pitched it to him, he's like, what are we doing? This is ridiculous. It's like committing suicide on the air, right? You're just killing yourself. It's not a good look for us.
2: Putting us up against Oliver. Yeah, that's terrible.
1: Well, there is an improv game where you take a normal kitchen appliance or something, like name something you would find in your kitchen.
0: A blender.
1: What is something unusual about a blender that would make it different? For example, this blender doesn't just blend food. It can blend other things. Like, what's something else you wouldn't normally eat?
0: A toy car.
1: All right. This is a blender that makes toy cars. We take toy cars, we toss them in the blender with breakfast foods, and then you get a meal that you can drive to work.
0: That's genius. Yeah. That's good. That's stuff that you have to come up. See, we're going to lose.
2: Yeah, we're going to be terrible. Just crash and burn.
0: Yeah, but that's the fun part, right? To crash and burn. I don't know. It's still on the floor here of
1: You're workshopping it.
0: Workshopping it. You're like, and when I pitched it to you, you're like, it sounds like you've already talked yourself out of it. You did. But it could be fun. I don't know. We may do that tomorrow. Because today, I don't think I'm mentally ready for it. I need more coffee.
1: Well, you prep yourself.
0: It is 5:45 coming up at straight up 6 o'clock. It's another keyword. Your shot to score a key that could start up the Toyota 4Runner. It's our 4Runner summer with New Country 96.3.
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0: We're looking at mostly sunny, hot day with a high of
6: a better life with Dr. Sanjay Gupta.
7: 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I'm Dr. Sanjay Gupta, helping you live a better life.
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17: 635 northbound, right at Town East. Before you get up 30, a wreck in the two left lanes. It's turned into a 12-minute backup now, a little beyond Highway 80. Also, if you're traveling on 121 westbound, that exit ramp Carson Street in Holcomb City is blocked. That is due to construction. Otherwise, traffic in Tarrant County running along pretty well now with no unusual delays. I'm Michael Scott, a New Country 96.3.
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1: This isn't so much questioning. I think you and Michelle are going to be wonderful parents, but I actually found out something a little disturbing, that you have never in your life changed a diaper. Is that correct?
2: Is that disturbing? I thought that was one of my life's best accomplishments. Without changing the diaper.
1: All right, Tim, what are the three things that you need to have when you change a diaper?
2: A fresh diaper.
1: Okay, that is correct. That is number one. Yes, a fresh diaper. Yes.
2: Maybe like a hose.
3: No, you're not hosing my child. Pick that up from Hawkeye.
1: A hose. Wow. No, wow. The hose is incorrect. No. The hose. That is incorrect. But that's going to be an open to the show.
3: No,
1: I will tell you that.
3: No.
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4: Here's your hosts, Hawkeye and Michelle.
3: Good morning. It is Michelle. Hawkeye's back next week. And so we have our great friend, a mutual friend, Oliver, a four-day weekend. Thank you for doing the show. It's been so much fun.
5: It's been a blast to hang out with you guys. I love being here.
3: Yeah, it has been good stuff. And let me tell you, as we look back at that time, I think we were announcing that I was pregnant with Diego, who will be too soon.
5: Wow.
3: Yeah, so now we're at that stage where he's going to start this toddler program in a few days, and one of their requirements is that if they're still in diapers, you have to change them standing up.
5: What?
3: I didn't understand that. I don't understand the concept of...
5: Yeah, that doesn't make any sense to me, and I have a child.
3: I know, he's grown now.
5: Yeah.
6: It's child law.
3: Yeah, and they're like, you know, we have to be able to put the diaper over them standing up. And I'm thinking, and they're like, oh, and I started looking at the list, because they send you the list of the stuff they need.
5: Right.
3: And they're like, training plants and pull-ups and all that. And we're not there yet.
5: Oh,
3: we're not. It has, in fact, we've tried, you know, and we go put him in the potty. We're trying to do this whole potty training thing, and he will pretend that he's going number two, and then he's done.
5: Okay, so he's...
3: But he's not.
5: He's not potty training. He's acting training.
6: Yeah, he's an actor. Right.
3: Yeah, he'll sit there and push, and then and then he's like, okay, all done. No.
5: No, you're not.
3: No, that's not. This is not the process of that.
6: Well, the first system with the diapers works way better. Way more convenient. I don't have to stop what I'm doing.
3: I know.
5: Yeah. He's not wrong.
6: Yeah.
5: But you got to learn. So, yeah, it's tricky to get him to do that. Some kids just seem to jump right in there.
3: Really?
5: And it's not a big deal. And some tend to be a little more problematic. But they all come along eventually.
3: Do you remember how it was with your daughter?
5: She was fairly easy, because you just had to get... Her problem was she didn't understand that there was a bathroom and you go in there alone and you do your thing. I walked into the bathroom one time and she followed me, came in there, and I said, honey, privacy.
3: Yeah. No.
5: And she said something I'll never forget. She said, how can you have privacy without me?
3: Oh, it's so cute.
5: Okay. So that was her big thing.
3: Yeah.
5: The actual activity, she nailed, but she doesn't understand that you can't join. It's not a group activity.
3: Yeah. That's and Diego doesn't quite get that yet, you know, when we're getting ready for bath time, and he just goes, right? And I'm like, no, you're supposed to go in the bathroom, in the potty. And he says, no, dada. That's what his dad does. He doesn't do that. His dad goes in the bathroom.
5: Oh, I'm not old enough to do that.
3: Anyways, I don't know where we're going to be. I don't know where to start. We're trying. He can't be walking around. They told us you can let him walk around without a diaper. I'm not ready for that mess.
6: Whoa. That's a tough idea.
5: I don't know about that. I like my carpets.
3: Yeah, exactly. And I don't want to be scrubbing.
5: Yeah.
3: I don't. Anyways. Forward progress. Coming up, we've kicked off, of course, Hawkeye and Michelle's Classroom Kickstarter, and we are ready to grant another Classroom Kickstarter, another deserving teacher, well-deserved, and we'll surprise her coming up in moments.
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9: North Texas weather.
3: It's going to be hot and sunny with a high of 100. It'll feel like 107. It is 81 now in New Country 96.3 with the heat advisory in place.
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13: If I were to ask you what makes for a good night's sleep, you'd probably say a dark, quiet room, not too many things on your mind. But every night when you go to get some Z's, how often do you really think about the temperature in your bedroom? Temperature may be one of the most underappreciated factors in sleep. That's according to the Senior Vice President of Research and Scientific Affairs at the National Sleep Foundation. 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Most experts will recommend a room temperature of 60 to 67 degrees Fahrenheit. 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I'm Dr. Sanjay Gupta, helping you live a better life.
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23: Our influences kind of run the gamut. There's a lot of us in the band, and we listen to all kinds of different stuff. So there's everything from country, you know, Alabama, to Motown. Trevor grew up in Detroit, so he had a lot of that. So there's a lot of pop, a lot of rock. I think Brad was a big Guns N' Roses fan. It runs the gamut, and I think you can kind of see that when you come see our show and hear our whole like body of work and all our songs. 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
6: Have a wreck in North Dallas on LBJ westbound at Preston. They've already cleared that up. It was only there a few minutes. It did back it up to Coit, so it's slower than normal. Also, we had a problem on 635 LBJ on the northbound side near Town East. That's gone. It's still sluggish from Military up to 80. Then it'll start to break up and move much better from that point on. 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

0: Country 96.3. It is 6:20. I'm Michelle. Hawkeye will be back from vacation next week. But before he left, we kicked off something called Hawkeye and Michelle's second annual classroom Kickstarter. And Oliver from 4-Day Weekend joining us as our guest host. Oliver, you're a great friend of ours, too. And we know your family. You know your wife. She's also a teacher. So yes. We get to hear about, you know, her getting prepped for the school year, too.
1: They are knee deep in it right now. And everybody's getting their classrooms ready. So you guys don't understand how important it is what you're doing and helpful it is as people try to set their classrooms up for success for the rest of the year.
0: You're right. Helping out the kids, especially some that are starting school for the first time. We're looking at that for our son, Diego. And so we've asked you, the good people, to nominate an amazing teacher that deserves a little extra love. Or maybe you're a teacher yourself and you're ready to kickstart your classroom. You could use those funds. Nominate someone right now at newcountry963.com. We are calling teachers all this week, all of next week, and we could be granting them a $500 grant, actually, for their classroom, a Kickstarter, and Chick-fil-A for a year. And now we got this letter about a teacher, an amazing teacher at Pearson Early Childhood School in Plano. Her name is Rita, and we're going to surprise her with a classroom Kickstarter. Let's do that now.
2: Hello.
0: Good morning. Is this Rita?
2: Is she?
0: Hi, Rita. This is Michelle from New Country 96.3.
2: Oh, hi. How are you?
0: I'm doing well. Do you know why we're calling you this morning?
2: I think I know, and I'm so excited.
0: Well, let me tell you, we read about you, and we understand you are a fourth-year pre-K teacher and doing a lot for the kiddos.
2: Aw, thank you so much. Yes, we're so excited to get ready, you know, nurture the little space for their upcoming, what is it, like in 2 weeks? So I'm so excited.
0: So you're getting all prepped.
2: I'm in the process. Yes, ma'am.
0: Well, we want to help you out and award you one of Hawkeye and Michelle's $500 grants for your classroom with our annual classroom Kickstarter.
2: Yay! This is so exciting. Thank you so, so, so much for this awesome giveaway.
0: And we also understand that you absolutely love Chick-fil-A. You are known as the cow teacher. So
2: right.
0: You'll be happy to know that you're going to get Chick-fil-A for a year.
2: Yay! That is so exciting. I cannot wait to share with all my staff members and my coworkers and all of that, all about it. It's amazing. It's like a perfect fit.
0: Well, that's fantastic. What are you going to be using the funds for?
2: As a special needs teacher, I'm planning on getting some resources for them to have on, you know, any manipulatives, activities, hands-on, sensory items that I do highly need. So I'm so excited to use the funds for that. And of course, you know, make it a little fun and add a little cow to it. So I'm so excited.
0: I love it. Add a little cow to your room. That's so great.
2: I have to, yes.
0: So now that we're talking about it, is there a teacher that inspired you?
2: Yes, definitely my mentor. A big shout out to my mentor. She's been in the district for 23 years now, and she's just been an absolute phenomenal mentor, you know, guiding me, supporting me through the goods and the bads, the challenges. Her name is Liza Sethman here in Plano as well, and she is just a rock star.
0: Liza. Well, in honor of Liza and amazing teachers like you, we hope this $500 just brightens your day a little bit more. And of course, the Chick-fil-A for the cow teacher.
2: Yay! It's perfect. I am so excited. Y'all made my day. This is so exciting. Thank you for all that you do for us educators and every day. You know, we're so excited to do another year with the kiddos. Thank you for everything.
0: Well, thank you, Miss Rita, and thank you to everyone that's been nominating someone, an amazing teacher. You can still do so. We're still calling teachers all this week, all next week at newcountry963.com. I don't know about you, Oliver, but I could use a spicy chicken biscuit right now.
1: Well, when you say Chick-fil-A for a year, there's a lot of people who are like, I don't teach, but I can act like it if I can get some Chick-fil-A.
0: So. That's right. Thanks to our great sponsors, Chick-fil-A. And again, we will be surprising more teachers you can nominate at New Country 96.
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4: Staying active every day will go a long way towards helping you live a happy, healthy, and pain-free life. And there's perhaps no movement more fundamental than walking. It reinforces the alignment, stability, and coordinated muscle activation that supports how your body moves, whether you're doing strenuous exercise or simply going about your daily life. This is according to Dana Santis, a strength and conditioning specialist. Even though you walk every day, Dana does say you can make small adjustments to immediately improve your walking mechanics. So, keep your rib cage stacked over your pelvis. 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Allow your arms to swing naturally in coordination with your legs. 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I'm Dr. Sanjay Gupta, helping you live a better life.
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16: I-30 on the westbound side at Horizon, a new wreck in Rockwall. Two right lanes are blocked, just stacking up 8 to 10 minutes beyond Ridge Road. We briefly had a problem in Dallas, 35E northbound at Highline. That wreck is clear, did back it up to 30, so it's still slower than normal. Eastbound 183, starting to see some slow traffic between the East Loop and Central Drive as you get in the mid-cities. I'm Michael Scott, a New Country 96.3.
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0: And coming up, it's our second date update, just 6 minutes away. Leonard looking for a second date with Felicity. We're going to try to help him out this morning.

0: second date update.
1: So Leonard gave us a call. Leonard went out with Felicity. They went out on one date, but haven't had a second date. We're going to try to help him out this morning. So Leonard, tell us how you met Felicity.
2: Well, it's a classic story these days. We met online and chatted for a bit and decided to meet for a coffee date.
3: And how did the date go?
2: Really, really good. She was engaging and I enjoyed meeting her and I thought we had a blast, but I haven't heard anything from her since.
4: Now, we usually ask if anything went wrong on a coffee date, but there's very little that can go wrong on a coffee date, so...
1: We'll ask, did anything go wrong on the coffee date?
2: I mean, no, nothing got spilled. There were no weird interactions with the baristas. There was no politics talk, like nothing I can think of.
1: Well, all right, Leonard, let's try to help you out and take Felicity off hold. Felicity, do you remember going out with Leonard?
5: Yes, I do.
4: Well, he gave us a call, said you guys went out for coffee, had a great date, but he said he hadn't heard from you since, and he asked us to give you a call on his behalf.
5: Okay.
1: Is there a reason you didn't get back to him after the date?
5: I think we're just very different people. I don't think that we're a good match.
4: Okay. Well, I mean, that's the whole purpose of dating, to see if you are a good match. Leonard contacted us, like he said. He thought you guys were a good match. Why did you think you weren't?
5: Well, he's, I don't know how to say, he's a busy guy. I don't know. I guess I'm more laid back than he is.
4: Mm-hmm.
5: Like, we agreed to meet for coffee, which is fine. But then I got a text from his secretary asking me to choose possible afternoons for a coffee date.
4: Wait, the date was set up through his secretary?
1: She's the one texting you?
5: Yes, and that's not anything I've ever experienced before.
4: Okay.
5: And then it was like, okay, fine, maybe this is just how he has to do things this time. But then she requested my email address and sent me a calendar invite.
4: She did all this?
5: Yes. And then I got reminders about the date. I don't know, I just felt like I was about to date his secretary, which is not what I was in for, so.
4: Okay, and because of all that, that's why you decided, hey, you were not a good match.
5: Yeah.
4: Well, as we said, Leonard asked us to contact you on his behalf. He's actually on the other line, and this is up to you, but we did get a calendar reminder ourselves that it's time to do this. Can we bring him in on this call just so we can hear his side of all this? Obviously, you know, we trust you that this happened, but we've never heard about someone going to this extent to set up a date. Can we hear his side of why he did that way?
5: Sure.
4: All right. Leonard, are you there?
2: I am.
1: Is that accurate, what Felicity said?
2: Yeah, it is, you know, because my secretary keeps my schedule, and since we were having a coffee date during, you know, work hours, I wanted to make sure it was synced to my calendar so nothing could push it, right? And so I integrated it into my work calendar to make sure that the time was blocked and available for Felicity. I guess I'm surprised to hear that it's that big a deal, especially because we had so much to talk about and so many things in common in terms of like our thoughts about travel and the books that we've read. And I don't know, I'm shocked.
5: Yeah, I mean, yes, we thought that we had a lot in common, but I don't want to go through anyone's secretary in order to date them.
2: Yeah, I guess I understand that.

0: but you're not going through my secretary. Like, I add things to my calendar myself too. Like, you wouldn't always have to be talking to her.
1: Oh wait, so you do put in an effort to put things on your own calendar, but this isn't one of the things that you could do. See, this is why men are lonely, because you won't do the mental emotional labor. You'll put it on another woman. I just can't. I'm sorry. I'm not trying to be insulting, but this just isn't, I don't know. This just isn't it.
0: Seems like such a weird thing to be hung up on. Like, I'm sorry you've never dated someone with a busy calendar before, but I'm not farming out the emotional labor to my secretary.
1: I didn't say that. If you are able to put things on your own calendar, but you left this to someone else, like, this is arguably the most personal thing on your calendar. You left it to a business associate. Does that not strike you as weird?
0: I mean, no. And this is arguably not the most personal thing on my calendar. There are plenty of doctor's visits and, like, other family things that are on my calendar that she has access to as well. We made a plan as I was heading into a meeting. I said, can you please put this on my calendar so I don't forget? It's sort of the opposite of what you're reading into it. It was important enough to me that I didn't want anything to override it, but I knew that if I left that window open for more than the moments I had to have her at it so I could go do this meeting, that it would be gone.
2: Okay. That being said, Felicity, if you'd like to go out a second time with Leonard, we'll pick up the tab for date number two. He stated his case. If that changes anything for you, would you be interested in going out a second time with Leonard?
1: No, and I already told his secretary I would not be interested.
2: All right. Well, thank you so much for being on the air.
0: But I'll make sure to take you off any calendar holds.
3: Okay. All right. Man, 888-787-1963. Do you think Felicity has a point here, man? You should kind of keep it personal when it's to planning dates. Leonard's a busy guy.
4: Well, Hawkeye was right. You're dating to see if you're a match. And if she feels like they're not a match, they're not a match. But I think she was a little harsh on it, just a little bit. Because you don't know what somebody's about till you date them. So if he's not about what she's about, we're all fine. Let's go our own way. If he's so busy he can't, you know, tend to his own business, then maybe he's too busy to date. You know?
3: True, yeah. I mean, but like you said before, could be the love of her life. Maybe, you know, you always think as a woman too, I can change him.
4: Well, I mean, she was real quick to jump, well, that's why men are single. Well, you know, I get it, you know. Well, maybe that's the reason you're single, because you're picky.
3: We want to know what you think. 888-787-1963.
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3: Going to be hot today. Yet again, high near 100. That heat index, 107 with a heat advisory in place. It is 81 now at New Country 96.3.
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12: I-30 on the westbound side at Horizon. There's a wreck in Rockwall, the two right lanes. Huge backups, 50 minutes from FM 3549. You might try using Highway 66 to the north as an alternate. There's also a brand new wreck in Dallas, northbound I-35E near Loop 12 Ledbetter. Two left lanes are blocked on that one. It's about a 10-minute backup so far back beyond Laurel Land. I'm Michael Scott, New Country 96.3.
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19: Yes, I don't care how organized you are. I don't care how you keep tabs in your calendar. I don't think you need to send an email to your person you're going on a date with. Just keep it to yourself and move on.

0: Country 96.3. It is Michelle Oliver from 4 Day Weekend. Tom, we are holding it down. And something that we've talked about on the show here before, we talked about it when Hawkeye's been here, is, you know, these people going to Turkey for hair transplants.
1: Yeah, it's a big deal.
0: It's quite popular. And we've seen some celebrities that all of a sudden hair appears on their head. And we're like, okay, we know what happened. It's not like you're not a chia pet, right? John Cena, though, famously very proud of his hair.
2: First of all, to be an advocate for scalp care and your options for a hair transplant, right. I got to shout out Dr. Anderson over at Anderson Hair Institute in Georgia. I got to shout out my guy. For 10 months, I did scalp care before I even talked about a treatment, get my scalp in the best shape I could. And then he was like, if you think you still want to do it, we can do it. To anybody out there, you're not alone. There's options. Check out any good place you want. Like I said, I got my guy. I'm not ashamed of it.
0: He is proud of it. In fact, he went back for more surgery. I guess, Tom, you were telling me he had like this bald spot.
3: Yeah, a tiny little bald spot about 15 months later after that first procedure. He went back for a second procedure, got it all taken care of.
0: It took him over 20 hours for that little bald spot. Had he gone to Turkey, I think they would have done it right. Anyways, I wonder if at this point he shouts out his doctor so much, did he get that for free?
1: I don't know. I'm sure with somebody of his profile, there was definitely an incentive for them to do that. At least a reduced rate, because he's going to talk about it. People are going to come. He's going to generate business.
0: Yeah.
1: And I don't blame him for doing that. That's his moneymaker. That's the way he makes his money. He gets millions of dollars per movie. He can afford it.
0: Good for him, right?
1: Yeah.
0: We're happy for him. But then you told me something this morning that I had not heard of was turkey teeth.
1: Okay, we got this as a suggestion one time during a show, and I didn't know what it was.
0: Because you do improv.
1: Right. And so I ended up looking it up. And, oh my God, apparently people go to Turkey to get their teeth done. And you can get it done for so much less. Procedures that would cost you, you know, tens of thousands of dollars here cost just a little bit of money there. And they pamper you and they do all this stuff, so people love it. But there's a whole downside to it where sometimes you don't get what you thought you were going to get.
0: Oof.
1: And turkey teeth is when somebody has ultra white teeth, but then they're not done correctly.
0: Oh, I'm seeing it right now. I went in. If you search for it on Instagram, there's so many bad stories.
1: Don't look. I'm telling people, do not look it up. Especially if you're eating breakfast, do not look this up.
0: It looks like it's just one piece of white stuff on your teeth together.
1: Even the good ones look odd to me. It doesn't look natural. It looks like AI.
0: Okay, so they don't have the teeth down yet. They have the hair stuff maybe down.
1: Well, there are people who swear by it. So I'm sure there are people who do it. But just like anything else, you have to do your research or you're going to end up with some jacked up orthodontia.
0: Yeah. So then I came across this one. This woman says she got her facelift in Turkey.
4: In Turkey, my facelift was $15,000 all inclusive. In the United States, the same procedure would have been $50K to $100K. In Turkey, I can text my doctor. In the US, it's more common to only be able to text his nursing team.
0: Okay, I wouldn't list as one of those benefits like you need to text your doctor.
1: I know people, you know, you have to do your research because there are people who get substandard procedures here.
0: Yeah.
1: But I feel like here, things are regulated. Things are controlled. So you're always hopefully going to get what you pay for. Whereas once you go overseas, you're kind of rolling the dice.
0: And you know what? You know I don't want to say you can sue somebody here, but you can sue somebody here.
1: Yeah, you can sue somebody here. You can hold them responsible if they do something
0: bad. You can put them out of business, hopefully.
1: But man, you know, if you went overseas and got a jacked up set of teeth.
0: I didn't know about turkey teeth. Now we know.
1: Well, it was horrible. That's why I said don't look it up because it's horrifying. Because they file your teeth down and put the veneers on.
0: Okay, all right, cringe.
1: Crocodile mouth is what you end up with.
0: It is 6:56. Coming up in minutes, it's your next shot at the Forerunner Summer. Your key is minutes away.
5: North Texas weather.
0: I got the image in my mouth. There, that's terrible. Mostly sunny, high of 100. It's going to feel like 107 with the heat advisory in place. It is 81 now in New Country 96.3.
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8: a better life with Dr. Sanjay Gupta.
9: There are lots of things you can measure to get an idea of how healthy you are at any given moment. Temperature, heart rate, blood pressure, just to name a few. But how about how healthy you will be and how long you're likely to live? According to a new study out of the University at Buffalo, two simple strength tests are pretty accurate at predicting longevity in older women. One is hand grip strength, and the other is how quickly people can stand up from a seated position without using their arms. By the way, I remember interviewing former President Jimmy Carter when he was quite old and being really impressed how he just popped out of the chair without using his arms. Not a lot of older people can actually do that. But I think the message here is that maintaining strength as you age is going to help you perform everyday activities, but also help you avoid injury and stay independent. I'm Dr. Sanjay Gupta, helping you live a better life.
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0: All right, here is your chance right now to get in the running for a brand new Toyota 4Runner from Freeman Toyota in Hurst. 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
0: So what moved Megan Barone to tears and caused her to walk off stage last night? We'll tell you coming up in just 6 minutes on New Country 96.3. You also hear it straight from her. It's Hawkeye in the Morning. Hawkeye, Michelle with you.

0: New Country 96.3. It's Hawkeye and Michelle with you. Oliver from 4-Day Weekend joining us as our guest host. Tom and I holding it down at 7:08. And man, this is very unfortunate for country star Megan Maroney. You probably heard about this. Maybe you did on your feed today or late last night. But she had to, that's my phone, abruptly cancel her show. But once it had started, she took the stage and said this in Denver.
1: Hi, guys. This is obviously the last thing I ever want to do. But I am obviously extremely sick. And I thought I did everything to make myself better. And then obviously, I just can't play this show tonight. I will make it up to you guys. I absolutely promise I'll be back. I want to give you guys the show you deserve. And I'm sorry. Okay.
0: Man, she was obviously in tears. You can tell she's pretty devastated. She even took to her Instagram last night and said, "Denver, this was the hardest decision I've ever had to make. I'm so sorry to cancel the show tonight. I never will ever give you guys a show that is not 100%. And as song three, I knew that was not capable of giving you all that I had tonight. I'm typing this as I'm quite literally bawling my eyes out in my dressing room, and it hurts so much to disappoint you. I'll be back August 27th. She goes on to say, you know, if you can't make it, they'll refund you. But I've never had to do this, and I'm truly sorry. That's tough.
2: That's very tough. And you hate to have to call off a performance, like she said. But you could tell by her voice that this was real. This is not her just trying to get off stage. She couldn't continue.
0: Yeah. And, you know, you think about all the people that do get a babysitter, travel for the show, plan their life around it, and get hotels and airfare. Because a lot of people travel to go see a lot of these concerts. You know, they're out of that money, and can they make it later this year? Probably not. I mean, some of those people probably, you know, have family obligations or kids are in school.
2: Well, that's why I say it's important to remember that it seems like hers is legitimate.
0: Yeah.
2: You have people who are canceling shows for no reason now, though, and that's what's troubling.
0: Yeah, we're getting word of that. In fact, that happened over the weekend, right, Tom, with Kacey Musgraves?
3: She canceled the first three shows of her upcoming tour. Now, she added some dates in Austin and Dallas. She added dates, but yeah, she canceled the first three shows.
0: No explanation.
3: No explanation yet.
0: So a lot of people were suspecting it was the blue dot fever, as we've heard. And Oliver, what is that?
2: Blue dot fever is when you can't sell tickets. And so blue dots are what appear when you're shopping for tickets. Those are empty seats. And some people, they say, have so many blue dots that they're like, I can't do this show. Yeah. I saw video from a concert. I don't remember who it was. But this concert, this place sat 7,000 people. And if there were 50 people in there,
0: I would
2: be shocked. And that's why you see some people bail on a show.
0: You know, and I do love when I have seen artists do that. They come on and they say on social media, I'm going to be honest, I didn't sell enough tickets. You know, I have seen those. And hey, hats off to them. Because I think they get a false sense of, you know, security. Like, I got so many likes on this post on Instagram.
2: It's very hard to convert internet interaction into butts in seats. And that's the thing I don't think a lot of people get. Even if you have, let's say you have 1 million followers, all of them aren't going to come to the show. How many of them are going to come? How many people will actually get up off the sofa and pay money to see you live?
0: And you're a performer. This is what you do for a living on the weekends. You do live shows, and you kind of can gauge what's going to be the walk-up crowd too, right?
2: Well, for us, it's very important for us because you don't want to have... Comedy works best in a full room. So we want a full room. Mm-hmm. We want people to be there. So luckily for us, we sell out most of the time. However, let's say you're doing a show and nobody's coming. How do you get out of that gracefully? There's no really good way to say, hey, you know, we'd like to reschedule this or something like that. But luckily, we don't have that problem. And I'm not bragging when I say that.
0: No, you guys have been in it for a long time.
2: Well, that's the thing. We figured it out. Yeah. And so it's tricky to tell people, you know, how to do things. But there's a way to do it.
0: Yeah, go see 4-Day Weekend, by the way. 4dayweekend.com, all spelled out. Somebody that doesn't have a problem filling up their stadium is the Dallas Cowboys, despite it all. And yesterday, was Jerry Jones' press conference. We'll dig into.
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6: How often do you stop to wonder whether you should share something that's revealing, maybe even embarrassing, with a partner, a friend, or even your boss? In her new book called Revealing, The Underrated Power of Oversharing, behavioral scientist Leslie John says doing just that can help you deepen relationships that are vital to your life. We need people to trust us in order to get things like love, friendship, and career success. That's what she told us. When you make yourself vulnerable by revealing something sensitive, it does make other people trust you. In turn, when you ask someone to reveal something about themselves, showing that interest will generally lead someone to like you more. Why? Because people like to be asked about themselves, she says. It also signals that they are discriminating and choosy, but in a good way. I'm Dr. Sanjay Gupta, helping you live a better life.
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17: Still working on a wreck in Dallas. It's 35E northbound, just past Luke 12 Ledbetter. Two left lanes are blocked. About a 6 or 8 minute backup stretching back beyond Laurel Land. We had a problem on eastbound I-30 at Ballpark Way in Arlington. That wreck is cleared. It did back things up, though, coming over from East Chase. Westbound 2287 over to the East Loop. Seeing some very slow traffic. I'm Michael Scott at New Country 96.3.
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0: So the Dallas Cowboys here kicking off camp. Jerry Jones giving a big press conference. And I'll tell you why we should feel so confident, Oliver, about this team. Why we should have our hopes up, coming up in 6 minutes on New Country 96.3.

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0: Country 96.3, it is Hawkeye and Michelle with you, and I gotta say, I'm so excited that the Cowboys, of course, are back, and we're gonna have so much fun breaking down those games with our own Chris Young, and he will be returning. We're excited for that. Now, something that is very confusing, though, is Jerry Jones, and that it seems like that's always the case. We were listening to the audio, and thank you, Tom, for pulling this audio from his press conference yesterday. So confused.
1: So am I.
0: So confused, because I listened to this piece of audio three times, and I didn't understand what he was talking about.
2: I personally like the fact that the perception is that it's been a quiet, non-confrontational offseason. That's good. I have really a lot of that where I live. In my mind, I do, but I have some times when it's not fun too. So all of that's good. I like the mood.
0: Okay, he lives in his mind.
3: In his defense, we all live in our own minds,
0: right?
3: Don't we?
0: Yes.
1: There's a lot of thoughts pinballing around inside Jerry's head.
0: There's so much going on, but I don't know, because there's not a lot of drama and there wasn't yesterday. I feel so confident about this season. Maybe we're actually focused on the game. Right?
3: Absolutely. But he seems to be excited because he has the same vibe from when they first came and Jimmy took over.
0: Oh, yeah. Yeah. So actually, he talks about that. But as I was saying, I feel so confident. And then he said this.
2: Maybe confidence is not the word I might use.
0: Okay. All right. But you're right. Maybe, he did talk about Jimmy.
2: What I'm excited about is that last time there were this many changes of any team that I've been involved in, where we changed a system, changed out all the players, and plus changed out the coaches, was the first year with Jimmy Johnson, and we won one football game.
3: So he wants you to be excited because they might be. See, he's trying to use mind games. He's saying, a lot of times in the rap community, people will say something is bad. I'm bad. But that means they're good. And some people will say that's sick or I'm ill, which means it's great. So I'm trying to go. I'm dope is what I'm trying to say.
0: At the end of it all, you're so confused. It's so confusing. I mean, I don't.
2: I have really a lot of that where I live. In my mind.
0: Yeah,
1: he does. That's uniquely Jerry.
0: He is uniquely Jerry.
3: I'm down with Hip Hop Jerry. I see what he's doing.
0: Yeah, at the end, you feel like, okay, what's going on? What is going on?
1: He's taking the opposite tact of what he's taken in past years, where he was the super salesman and saying, it's all Super Bowl, we're going to take it. And this year, we're going to get one win.
3: He's trying to under-promise and over-deliver.
1: Yeah.
3: We might not win a game. We might set fire to the stadium. I don't know. And that way, when they win, it'll be a shock, and you'll be surprised, and everybody be happy.
0: He did talk about fire, too.
2: For all practical purposes, don't expect us to be a contender in the Super Bowl. Y'all don't. Why would you? I like that. I do. I like that. And I like what we put together to show you that we can do it.
0: Okay. All right. You don't think we can win? I'm going to show you. We can't.
3: Okay, but who's saying this?
1: Exactly.
3: Who's saying they can? I haven't heard that. All I've heard is optimism. People think, a fresh start. They've got a good team. They love some of the additions they made. The offseason was quiet. It's all lining up for good things. So why would he say it's not?
0: I don't know.
1: It's Jerry.
0: I don't know. Like I said, I thought, we were confident.
2: Maybe confidence is not the word I might use.
0: Oh, we love Jerry Jones. We're excited, though. We're also excited to send you out to NRH to, how about we hook you up with tickets right now? 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
0: It is going to be mostly sunny and hot with a high of 100. It'll feel like 107 with the heat advisory in effect. It is 81 now at New Country 96.3.
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4: a better life with Dr. Sanjay Gupta.
7: There are lots of things you can measure to get an idea of how healthy you are at any given moment. Temperature, heart rate, blood pressure, just to name a few. But how about how healthy you will be and how long you're likely to live? According to a new study out of the University at Buffalo, two simple strength tests are pretty accurate at predicting longevity in older women. One is hand grip strength, and the other is how quickly people can stand up from a seated position without using their arms. By the way, I remember interviewing former President Jimmy Carter when he was quite old and being really impressed how he just popped out of the chair without using his arms. Not a lot of older people can actually do that. But I think the message here is that maintaining strength as you age is going to help you perform everyday activities, but also help you avoid injury and stay independent. I'm Dr. Sanjay Gupta, helping you live a better life.
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15: Well, we've had a wreck on northbound 45 at Overton. That one's been cleared. Traffic unwinding quickly from Loop 12 Ledbetter. Pretty heavy delays on Highway 80 moving westbound. Right at Pinson, it starts to bog down. That continues over to about Lawson Road as you get into Sunnyvale. And then traffic on 635 LBJ heading westbound. Very heavy coming out of the High 5. Moving over toward Preston. I'm Michael Scott on New Country 96.3.
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18: This is Molly in Grand Prairie, and I love waking up with Hawkeye and Michelle.
0: And guess what is Friday?

0: 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Michelle with you. Hawkeye back from vacation on Monday. Our great friend, Oliver Toole of 4 Day Weekend. I just always, like, I can't say your name correctly.
1: Well, you just have to say Oliver. Oliver Toole. Just like Jethro Toole, that's Oliver Toole.
0: I know you can say that.
1: I know, but I get troll, I get toll, I get all the different ones.
0: We love Oliver, and we love our latest winner of those NRH2O tickets.
2: Yeah, big shout out to Ray and Midlothian. All of her family, her friends are going to be joining NRH2O in the Nitro Blast dual water coaster.
0: That's going to be fun stuff. Now, something else that Tom was telling us about that he already tried, he likes to get a good deal too. Everyone likes a good deal, right? We were talking about this off the air. In fact, my husband and I have this ongoing list now on our notes, one that we share on our iPhone, where we add the daily specials at any place, okay?
1: Okay.
0: So if we go, say, to a restaurant, we're like, oh, we didn't know. Man, we should have been here Thursdays. It's like Chicken Wing Thursday, or today's officially National Chicken Wing
1: National
0: Day.
1: Chicken Wing Day.
0: Yeah. So I'm sure there's a lot of specials on that. But, Tom, you already tried this hack. There's somebody on TikTok that had this hack at McDonald's, an employee that wanted to share a few things, and you've done this one?
2: I've tried it. My dad tipped me off to this, and I had my doubts, but I went ahead and went to McDonald's and tried it out.
0: And this is what she did.
2: It was gold.
3: Starting with number one, if you order fries with no salt, they will come fresh. This is a secret hack to get fresh fries without asking for it and seeming annoying.
0: Okay, so did you do it because of dietary needs or because you wanted fresh fries?
2: I wanted fresh fries.
0: Really?
2: But my dad did it for dietary needs.
0: You're that guy? You want fresh fries? You don't think they're moving fast enough?
2: No, I'm not that upset about it. But I decided, because I love fresh fries.
0: Uh-huh.
2: You know, and I love McDonald's fries. Yeah. I think they're the best. I love them.
0: But that's annoying.
2: But I tried it as an experiment.
0: So what do you do? Add salt later?
2: No, when you're going through the drive-thru, you just say, well, no, I just said, no salt, please.
0: And yeah, like, but sure. I want salt. Well, I want sodium. So
2: you don't have to do anything.
1: Do you pull up to the window and go, hey, I want flavorless fries. Can you send me some fries out here that don't taste like anything? And then you'll get fresh fries.
2: That's right. They will be hot, flavorless fries. That's right.
0: All right. So it worked for you.
2: It worked great.
0: You weren't annoying. Nope. Maybe you were. Okay. And then she also had this other idea of how to save a buck on a Big Mac.
3: You got the poor man's Big Mac. You're going to order a McDouble with no ketchup or mustard, add mac sauce, and add shredded lettuce, and you're going to get a little mini Big Mac for like half the price.
0: Isn't that annoying?
1: Okay, but literally, what am I saving at that point? Because you just said you get a mini Big Mac for half the price.
0: Yeah, you're getting what you paid for, right?
1: Yeah, you're getting exactly what you would have paid for. There's so many people who do these things they call hacks, and it's like the one I was telling you about earlier, drives people crazy in restaurants. Hey, can I get a water? But I like lemons. So can I get like 5 or 6 lemons? And then can you bring me some sugar and a spoon?
0: Yeah.
1: Trying to make their own lemonade at the table.
0: Yeah. Yeah. I'll tell you something that my mom does that my mom's probably listening. I'm sorry, Mom. That embarrasses me a little. She does at restaurants. And she has her reasons. But I think I know there's other reasons that she does this hack. But if you want any hacks that you want to share with us, 888-787-1963. And maybe my mom isn't listening because she's going to get on my case after a show. For sure.

0: and Oliver, and we were talking about these hacks, these food hacks. There's people on TikTok, employees sharing stuff, how you can save a buck, save a dollar, but at the end, it sounds like it's just a wash, right?
1: You know, there's some, I'm sure, that are very clever, but a lot of times, it's a lot of effort for not that much return.
0: And you were talking about how people try to get lemonade.
1: Well, people are always trying to trick their way into something.
0: Yeah, asking for water and a bunch of limes.
1: Give me some lemons and some water and some sugar and a spoon. And at that point, it's like, why don't you just say, I'm trying to make lemonade.
0: Yeah. And then you make a mess and somebody has to clean that, right? So something that my mom does, and it's embarrassing to me, but I get where she's coming from sometimes. She always, when we go to a restaurant, she's like, let me sit closer to the door, to like the booth, like the wall.
1: Okay.
0: Right? She's like, because I'm going to take out my soda, my Coke. Mom, you brought your Coke. You know they sell this here. She's like, no, but this is the caffeine-free Diet Coke.
1: Okay.
0: The gold one.
1: Yes.
0: Nobody has that at restaurants. And so we'll get there, and she's like taking out her Coke, and I'm like, Mom, I don't think you can do that here. And she'll ask them, can you bring me a cup of ice for my Coke?
1: Okay.
0: And most people, the majority, nobody has ever said no to her. And she's like, but she'll ask, do you guys offer Diet Coke caffeine free?
1: Right.
0: And they're like, well, no. And she's like, well, I kind of need this, you know. It's like part of my dietary needs.
1: But where's the line, though? Can I get a glass for my Coke?
0: Yeah.
1: And also, can I get a plate and a fork and a knife because I brought a steak and a potato?
0: I know. Mind you, Oliver, she also packed a 12-pack when we went to Italy. I took my mom and my dad about 10 years ago. My dad had beaten cancer, and we're like, we're going to go and give thanks to God, and went to the Vatican. And we could give thanks here, too, but we know.
1: You gotta go to the source.
0: Right, the source is there. My mom packed a 12-pack on her carry-on. And we got stopped, of course, by TSA, because you cannot take.
1: No, you can't bring that much liquid.
0: No, and I'm like, anyway, so my mom loves her Diet Coke, caffeine-free, the gold ones. And so we travel with them.
1: Well, if it's going to bother her, if it tastes different overseas, I will tell you that it does. They have different formulations in different countries.
0: Oh, interesting.
1: For example, in Germany, if you get a Coke, it will have a little bit of lemon in it.
0: Oh, okay.
1: Yeah, they do things like that. Just slight differences wherever you go.
0: Oh, no.
1: It's
0: All right. Well, okay. You had a hack you wanted to share, ma'am?
2: I do. So at Taco Bell, if you order a taco and you ask them to add tomatoes, it costs more than requesting a taco supreme with no sour cream.
0: Okay.
1: Yeah.
0: Okay, so just get the taco supreme with no sour cream.
1: Heck yeah, the supreme is the better one anyway.
0: I know. Gosh, okay, good to know. Didn't know that. I'll forget it, of course, at the drive-thru. Oh, what did that lady say? Thank you for that. 888-787-1963 if you had a hack you wanted to share with us.

0: New Country 96.3, it's Michelle and Oliver, and we were talking about how there's all these hacks. People go on TikTok, and they're sharing what they do. I was telling you, Oliver, kind of outing my mom here, she likes to travel with her Diet Coke, caffeine-free, everywhere we go.
1: You confessed is what you did. She's a Coke smuggler.
0: Yeah. Wow. All right. Thank you. Now she's really going to give it to me when I get home and pick up Diego. Okay. So you were telling me you're right there with my mom. You also travel with something?
2: Yeah. I don't like any other salad dressing besides Sprint. And you can't get it down here in Texas anywhere. So I take my own salad dressing into restaurants with me.
0: Oh, French. Okay. All right.
1: I didn't realize you couldn't get French dressing around here.
0: Yeah, I guess that's right. I see it at the store, but... Yeah, I guess in the zip line. Yeah, you have to. That's okay. All right. And you have something else you do with your drink, ma'am?
3: And fresh jalapenos and my margarita.
0: Oh, really?
3: It makes it a spicy margarita without having to buy a spicy margarita.
0: Okay. So you're saving some money there by just asking for it on the side.
1: Okay. Are we bringing jalapenos in, though, is my question.
0: Oh, that's a great question.
1: Are you just walking around with jalapenos in your pocket?
0: Fresh ones, chop it up. Okay, this brings us to this call we got a while back. And I think it was the best hack we had heard. And let me play this one for you, Oliver.
4: No, okay, I'll go over there and I buy a sausage biscuit with the hash brown for $1.50.
5: Okay.
4: And I make my own egg at home before I go to work. So I won't have to buy the sausage biscuit and egg. Because with the egg, it's $4.50. So I make my own egg at home before I go to work. And then I stop by McDonald's and get a sausage biscuit.
0: Is it a scrambled egg? Or how are you putting? How are you transferring this egg?
4: I'm going to transfer it. I put it in a little container and I bring it to work.
5: How much is the sausage biscuit without the egg?
4: $1.
5: Okay, so you're saving a considerable amount of money here by bringing your own egg.
4: Yes.
0: That's like a carton of eggs.
4: Yes.
0: Yeah, okay.
1: Well, I will give props where they're due. He is saving some money. But now you got to explain to people why you walk around with an egg in your pocket.
0: It works for him. It is 7:56, and we are minutes away from your next shot at a key that could start that forerunner. It's our forerunner summer minutes.
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7: If I were to ask you what makes for a good night's sleep, you'd probably say a dark, quiet room, not too many things on your mind. But every night when you go to get some Z's, how often do you really think about the temperature in your bedroom? Temperature may be one of the most underappreciated factors in sleep. That's according to the Senior Vice President of Research and Scientific Affairs at the National Sleep Foundation. We often hear about lights and screens and stress, but even modest changes in temperature and airflow can influence both how quickly you fall asleep and how deeply you stay asleep. Most experts will recommend a room temperature of 60 to 67 degrees Fahrenheit. You might also experiment with your sheets and what you actually wear to bed. Play around a bit and see what improves your sleep. 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I'm Dr. Sanjay Gupta, helping you live a better life.
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5: Look out for crash in Fort Worth, 35W southbound at Northside. Got a couple of left lanes blocked so far. It's an 18-minute delay beyond Meacham. Eastbound 30 at Beckley in Dallas. There's a wreck in the two right lanes. That's going to have you backed up from Sylvan. Westbound to 80, still seeing that very slow traffic. 40 into Sunnyvale, right there between Broad Street and Lawson. It's a 6-minute delay. I'm Michael Scott, a New Country, 96.3.
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0: And coming up in just 6 minutes, we grant another one of Hawkeye and Michelle's classroom Kickstarters. We surprise a teacher. Coming up in moments on New Country 96.3.

0: Country 96.3, it's Michelle, and we want to make our teachers famous this week and next week. It's Hawkeye Michelle's Classroom Kickstarter. It's our second annual, brought to you by our good friends at Chick-fil-A. And Oliver, your wife is a teacher. We've talked about it off the air because she's been getting ready for her room.
1: Oh, absolutely. This is the crunch time right before the school year starts. All the teachers are trying to get their classrooms right so the kids can be in a positive environment to learn. So this is something you're doing that is so helpful right now.
0: And they want to offer the best for our kiddos, and we want to give them the best and give them that head start, and we know that requires money. So thanks to our friends at Chick-fil-A, we are granting Kickstarters in the amount of $500 for their classroom in Chick-fil-A for a year. And we got to hear about this teacher, Rita, that teaches out at Pearson Early Childhood School in Plano, and we wanted to surprise her with a call.
2: Hello.
0: Good morning. Is this Rita?
2: Is this she?
0: Hi, Rita. This is Michelle from New Country 96.3.
2: Oh, hi. How are you?
0: I'm doing well. Do you know why we're calling you this morning?
2: I think I know, and I'm so excited.
0: Well, let me tell you, we read about you, and we understand you are a fourth-year pre-K teacher and doing a lot for the kiddos.
2: Aw, thank you so much. Yes, we're so excited to get ready, you know, nurture the little space for their upcoming, what is it, like in 2 weeks? So I'm so excited.
0: So you're getting all prepped.
2: I'm in the process. Yes, ma'am.
0: Well, we want to help you out and award you one of Hawkeye and Michelle's $500 grants for your classroom with our annual classroom Kickstarter.
2: Yay! This is so exciting. Thank you so, so, so much for this awesome giveaway.
0: And we also understand that you absolutely love Chick-fil-A. You are known as the cow teacher. So
2: right.
0: You'll be happy to know that you're going to get Chick-fil-A for a year.
2: Yay! That is so exciting. I cannot wait to share with all my staff members and my coworkers and all of that, all about it. It's amazing. It's like a perfect fit.
0: Well, that's fantastic. What are you going to be using the funds for?
2: As a special needs teacher, I'm planning on getting some resources for them to have on, you know, any manipulatives, activities, hands-on, sensory items that I do highly need. So I'm so excited to use the funds for that. And of course, you know, make it a little fun and add a little cow to it. So I'm so excited.
0: I love it. Add a little cow to your room. That's so great.
2: I have to, yes.
0: So now that we're talking about it, is there a teacher that inspired you?
2: Yes, definitely my mentor. A big shout out to my mentor. She's been in the district for 23 years now, and she's just been an absolute phenomenal mentor, you know, guiding me, supporting me through the goods and the bads, the challenges. Her name is Liza Sethman here in Plano as well, and she is just a rock star.
0: Liza. Well, in honor of Liza and amazing teachers like you, we hope this $500 just brightens your day a little bit more. And of course, the Chick-fil-A for the cow teacher.
2: Yay! It's perfect. I am so excited. Y'all made my day. This is so exciting. Thank you for all that you do for us educators and every day. You know, we're so excited to do another year with the kiddos. Thank you for everything.
0: And thank you, Miss Rita. This is so exciting. It warms my heart. It is so great.
1: Absolutely.
0: The passion that they have.
1: Well, you could really hear it in their voice, and the SPED teachers especially.
0: Yeah.
1: When they're so devoted to what they do, and they love those kids, and this is just awesome.
0: Yeah, it's fantastic. And you can be part of this. You can nominate an amazing teacher who deserves a little extra love. Or if you're a teacher yourself, you can nominate yourself at newcountry963.com. $500 for your classroom. Chick Chick-fil-A for a year. You can get in on that. NewCountry963.com. We'll be surprising teachers all weekend next week. Right here on New Country 96.3. 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

0: for free gas Friday. You heard that right. Oliver's just laughing over there. We understand.
1: Gas free Friday.
0: I know, should have been that, but we printed everything out. The money was out. Already. We want to save money so we can pass it on to them.
1: Absolutely. Yeah,
0: okay. All right. So free gas Friday. Remember, that's coming Friday right here on New Country 96.3. Our second date update coming up next. What could go wrong? A dollar day at Lone Star Park. We'll find out.
2: North Texas weather.
0: It's going to be hot today. Mostly sunny with a high near 100. That heat in.
2: A better life with Dr. Sanjay Gupta.
3: How often do you stop to wonder whether you should share something that's revealing, maybe even embarrassing, with a partner, a friend, or even your boss? In her new book called Revealing, The Underrated Power of Oversharing, behavioral scientist Leslie John says doing just that can help you deepen relationships that are vital to your life. We need people to trust us in order to get things like love, friendship, and career success. That's what she told us. When you make yourself vulnerable by revealing something sensitive, it does make other people trust you. In turn, when you ask someone to reveal something about themselves, showing that interest will generally lead someone to like you more. Why? Because people like to be asked about themselves, she says. It also signals that they are discriminating and choosy, but in a good way. I'm Dr. Sanjay Gupta, helping you live a better life.
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13: Look out for crash in Fort Worth, 35W southbound at Northside. Got a couple of left lanes blocked so far. It's an 18-minute delay beyond Meacham. Eastbound 30 at Beckley in Dallas. There's a wreck in the two right lanes. That's going to have you backed up from Sylvan. Westbound to 80, still seeing that very slow traffic. 40 into Sunnyvale, right there between Broad Street and Lawson. It's a six-minute delay. I'm Michael Scott on New Country 96.3.
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0: 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We'll find out if that leads to a second date coming up in just 3 minutes on New Country 96.3. 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
1: Second date update.
2: So Cleo gave us a call. Cleo went out with Savannah. They went out on one date, but haven't had a second date. We're going to try to help them out this morning. So Cleo, tell us how you met Savannah.
3: Well, first we met online and then went for coffee just to get to know each other and then decided that we wanted to continue, go for an actual date. We went to Lone Star Park and it was a great time. A little money was won, so that was good. And afterwards, I actually just never heard from Savannah again.
2: Okay. Was it too hot maybe? Was she melting?
3: I mean, we went inside to the air conditioned part. We were outside for a bit too, but no, we had a good time.
4: Can we ask this question? You said a little money was won. Perhaps maybe you won a little money and she didn't want anything. Maybe there's some animosity.
3: No, she actually ended up winning more money than I did.
4: Okay.
2: Pretty good.
4: Well, let's give her a call and see if we can figure out what's going on. See if we get you a second date, okay?
3: All right. Sounds good. Thank you, guys.
2: You bet. We'll do that next. It's our second date update exclusively of New Country 96.3.

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2: So Cleo gave us a call. Cleo went out with Savannah. They went out on one date. In fact, went to Lone Star Park. But he hasn't heard from her since. We've gotten a hold of Savannah. She's agreed to come on the air with us. So Savannah, do you remember going out with Cleo?
3: Oh, yeah, for sure.
4: Well, he said you guys had a pretty nice first date. I guess you guys went to Lone Star Park. And he said you had a great time, but he said he hadn't heard from you since and asked us to give you a call on his behalf.
3: Yeah, I'm surprised that he's surprised. It didn't really feel like a date to me.
2: What do you mean it didn't feel like a date?
3: Well, I mean, he's the one that invited me, and I'm the one that had to pay for my admission, pay for all my own drinks, all my own food, put the bill for a single thing.
4: Wait. He asked you out on a date, and he made you pay to get into Lone Star Park?
3: Yep.
2: Oh, my.
4: Wow.
2: That's not a good look.
3: No.
2: Yikes. Okay.
3: Yeah, so it felt more like I was there with a friend than on a date. You know, it should feel different. And what makes it worse is the fact that he took me there on Dollar Day.
2: Did you say Dollar Day?
3: Yeah.
4: Where everything's a dollar, even admission.
3: Right.
2: Like popcorn and hot dogs and sodas are a dollar.
3: Right. Even beer's a dollar. So.
4: And he didn't pay for any of that.
3: No, he couldn't even be like, I got your admission. You know what I mean? Like, so I want an extra dollar for my admission.
4: Admission's a dollar, too.
3: Yeah, had to pay separately.
4: And so because of that, and you said I felt like I was on a, you know, an outing with a friend, that's why you didn't call him back after the concert?
3: Yeah.
4: Here's the deal. He asked us to give you a call on his behalf. He's on the other line. Can we bring him in on this conversation to find out what his thought process was when he took you there and didn't even offer to pay the dollar to get in?
3: I mean, I'm fascinated.
4: All right. Cleo, are you there?
5: Yeah, I'm here. Hold on. It was only a dollar. I'm getting dragged for asking her to pay $1. I didn't think that would be a big deal.
3: Yeah, well, you didn't pay a dollar. It's a dollar.
5: I'm going to be honest, guys. I didn't even think she would have needed to be spotted $1. It just didn't come to mind. I thought, hey, it's Dollar Day. We're both having a good time. We're doing our thing. I didn't know that would be a problem. It's just $1.
3: I don't need to be spotted a dollar. It's not like I'm short a dollar. Obviously, I paid my way, but you're not trying to have an actual date here. You're just trying to be friends at the track.
5: Listen. This is what the thing is. I mean, am I supposed to give you money so you can bet also?
3: No, obviously not. But we're on a date. This was a date. And you're just too cheap to spend a dollar on an admission for a date.
5: I mean, listen, is this girl a dollar date? Is she a dollar date? I thought we're just doing the fun thing together. I'm not thinking this is my...
3: Yeah, and that's what friends do. They just do the, like, oh, we'll do the fun thing together.
5: At this point, Savannah, you're acting like you're my child, and I have to pay your way in and buy you popcorn.
3: Oh, my God.
5: Hands so out. A dollar, please.
2: Is that how you were acting, Savannah? Were you acting for a dollar here and there?
3: I never asked for a thing the whole time. I was just waiting for him to open his wallet and squeeze an extra 100 pennies out of there. But...
2: I'm sorry. I get the visual of you holding a balloon asking for a dollar.
5: You know, I'll be honest, I actually don't find this very funny because, Savannah, you're the one complaining about this. You're the one complaining that you had to spend a dollar. So, I mean, really, who's the cheap one?
3: You're complaining that you have to spend a dollar. You're calling me a child for asking you to have a spare dollar. $1. You're the one that picked the venue, so I figure maybe, like, he's on a budget. Okay, fine. If it's that tight that you can't afford a dollar for your date to get in with you and you have to make her stand in line separately and pull out her separate wallet in order to pay because you can't spare a dollar to not embarrass her like that, maybe a $1 date's too expensive for you. Maybe do a free date. I don't know.
2: Well, we do have a free date.
4: How about this? We'll pick up the tab for date number two. Savannah, if you're interested in going out a second time with Cleo, we'll pick up the tab. Do you have any interest in going out a second time with him?
5: Ah, how about that? And you won't even have to spend a dollar, so this should be great for you.
4: Cleo, what are you doing?
2: Oh, man.
3: Look, unless you're paying for his gas, he's probably going to make me split that with him, too. So I'm going to go with no.
4: Okay. All right. Well, thank you so much for coming on the air with us. Do appreciate your time.
3: Thank you.
4: All right.
5: Appreciate you guys.
4: Cleo, can we encourage you to listen to the calls that we're going to get after this? Because I have a feeling you're on an island here.
5: Over a dollar. Listen, I'll listen, but Come on.
2: Come on. 888-787-1963. Yes, we encourage you to call. Let us know, are you Team Savannah or is Cleo right? It's a dollar. She could have paid it herself.
6: I agree with the Hawkeye. I think he's going to be on an island. 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
2: Yeah.
6: 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Ain't no time to be Ebenezer Scrooge when you're trying to meet somebody.
2: It is a cheap date, too. 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
2: It is going to be hot and sunny with a high of 100.
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9: Staying active every day will go a long way towards helping you live a happy, healthy, and pain-free life. And there is perhaps no movement more fundamental than walking. It reinforces the alignment, stability, and coordinated muscle activation that supports how your body moves, whether you're doing strenuous exercise or simply going about your daily life. This is according to Dana Santis, a strength and conditioning specialist. Even though you walk every day, Dana does say you can make small adjustments to immediately improve your walking mechanics. So, keep your rib cage stacked over your pelvis. Avoid leaning over or arching your lower back. Allow your arms to swing naturally in coordination with your legs. Keep your gaze forward, your jaw relaxed, and then just breathe in through your nose and out through your mouth. I'm Dr. Sanjay Gupta, helping you live a better life.
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4: Well, good news in Dallas on I-30 eastbound. That wreck we had at Beckley is gone. It's starting to loosen up now from Fort Worth Avenue. Westbound I-30 at Jim Miller, an accident on the shoulder. Just a little bit of an onlooker delay from St. Francis. And a crash in Dallas on 75 northbound near Mockingbird, blocking the two right lanes. Big delays, 15 minutes back from I-30. I'm Michael Scott on New Country 96.3.
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0: 3. This morning on Second Date Update, Cleo is looking for a second date with Savannah. The nerve to call us. After we found out they went to Lone Star Park during Dollar Day. Her pay admission for her popcorn, for her beer or soda, whatever she was drinking. It's all dollar.
1: Well, now that I've heard it's a dollar, now I'm wondering why he wasn't just flossing and throwing money everywhere. Girl, get you 2 popcorns. That's how I roll.
0: That's how I roll, right? You had a comment?
2: Yeah, so old boy needs to get a red flag posted on his dating app because apparently he's too cheap. But hey, let him know. I think they're still giving away a free year at Chick-fil-A if you dress up in a cow, you know? Learn how to pay for a lady or else he ain't going to have no honey or no money.
0: Oh, man, that's right. That's right. Speaking of Chick-fil-A, you know, we are giving away that. But if you're a teacher... You don't have to dress up as a teacher. You actually have to be a teacher.
1: You have to be an actual teacher.
0: Yes, it's Hawkeye and Michelle's second annual classroom Kickstarter. We have been calling teachers and surprising them this week. We will continue doing that through next week. So if you know of a teacher that could use $500 for their classroom, and who can't, plus Chick-fil-A for a year, let us know a little bit about that teacher. Nominate them at newcountry963.com. If you're a teacher yourself, you can nominate yourself. How about that? It is 8:43, and coming up in What's Trending, Willie Nelson using his voice for something that we've seen regular citizens fight against, and I can't believe it's now affecting Willie Nelson. What is that? We'll let you know coming up in moments.
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3: a better life with Dr. Sanjay Gupta.
4: Staying active every day will go a long way towards helping you live a happy, healthy, and pain-free life. And there is perhaps no movement more fundamental than walking. It reinforces the alignment, stability, and coordinated muscle activation that supports how your body moves, whether you're doing strenuous exercise or simply going about your daily life. This is according to Dana Santis, a strength and conditioning specialist. Even though you walk every day, Dana does say you can make small adjustments to immediately improve your walking mechanics. So, keep your rib cage stacked over your pelvis. Avoid leaning over or arching your lower back. Allow your arms to swing naturally in coordination with your legs. 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I'm Dr. Sanjay Gupta, helping you live a better life.
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15: Look out for a new issue in Trophy Club. It's going to be a wreck on eastbound 114 near Kirkwood in the left lane. 8-minute delay from Highway 377. Had a problem, 75 northbound at Mockingbird. They've cleared that up, so traffic's starting to unwind from I-30. A new wreck on Woodall Rogers westbound at Field blocking the center lane. I'm Michael Scott on New Country 96.3.
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1: All right, so this is crazy, and maybe not so crazy, but we're starting to see it pop up everywhere, where Willie Nelson is now speaking out against something that people at council meetings have been speaking out for a while now, and that's data centers, those data centers that are just popping up everywhere. And accidentally just reposted his message there. Didn't mean to, but why not? Spread the message. You can check it out on his Instagram page. He goes on to say that, you know, in Abbott, Texas in particular, this is where he still has some farmland, and he's concerned, like everyone else, of all the pollution that will bring, how it'll affect their water sources, and it'll destroy the environment around them. Food, water, controls the masses. It's we're allowing this as a society to be the demise, you know, and I mean, he really does have a point here. We see them coming up in communities that depend on that farmland, and how is that going to affect in the long run? And if it's happening to farmland from Willie Nelson, what says it's not going to happen to your land really soon?
2: Well, it's absolutely true, because we don't know what the long-term effects of this concentration of technology is going to be. And so some people have complained about noise. Some people have complained about the water usage, electricity rates. There's a lot of questions, and none of those questions are getting answered.
1: Yeah, you're exactly right. We're not so deep into this that we know how we're going to be affected if there is any kind of, I don't know if there's radiation, but the amount of source, the energy source coming out of there, how it's going to affect us and the communities, it's definitely not something we're used to, but we are seeing more and more of that. And, you know, Willie Nelson now speaking out against it.
2: Well, you know it's important if Willie Nelson said something, because nothing bothers that guy.
1: I know.
2: Yeah.
1: So easy going. Someone else that we absolutely love, we've had the pleasure of speaking to a time or two, and Tom is a super fan of this woman. She's a great gal. Megan Maroney.
3: She's awesome, yeah.
1: Yeah, you love her. You know everything about her. You know where she lives. You know,
3: I don't know where she lives.
2: Hey, it's about to cross a line into creepy.
1: Yeah, well, he knows what she eats every day.
2: Oh, my.
1: He does all that, yeah.
3: She eats food.
1: So, yesterday, though, sadly, she took to social media to share some news, and maybe you saw this on your feed, but she was really sad. She had to cancel her concert mid-show. In fact, three songs into this, she made an announcement.
4: Hey guys, this is obviously the last thing I ever want to do, but I am obviously extremely sick, and I thought I did everything to make myself better, and then obviously I just can't play this show tonight. I will make it up to you guys. I absolutely promise I'll be back. I want to give you guys the show you deserve. And I'm sorry.
1: Man, you could really feel for her. She was crying on stage. She was just devastated. She had to make that announcement. And she didn't want to do that. Obviously, she wanted to carry on the show.
2: Right. You want to give the people what they came for. And if you feel like you can't deliver at that level, because I know there's a lot of people saying she should have just kept going. But then people would say how the show wasn't good.
1: Right.
2: And so you're caught.
1: Right. Because then that video of her, you know, messing up singing or whatever circulates the internet. It's like, oh, what's wrong with Megan Maroney's voice?
2: Right.
1: And one of her big mentors, and you were telling me this, Tom, is Kenny Chesney.
3: She was on his last major tour, and she's learned a lot with her. And he's collabed with her on her album. She's collabing with him on his upcoming album. Yeah, so they've done a lot of shows together. She's learned a lot from him.
1: And so he spoke out about artists canceling recently, but his approach is different. And I don't think it has anything to do with what Megan had to do here.
5: I know people that canceled shows before they went on, that people were already there, and they just said, I'm not going on. And now the thing is they're not mentally fit. And how I came up and all the clubs and the casinos, whatever it is I played, and then getting to the next level, there's a certain gratitude. And I think it was the way I was brought up also. But you just didn't cancel.
1: Yeah, you didn't do that, you know? And I think it's a different time.
2: Well, he's not wrong about that, because a lot of people now have gotten famous overnight, relatively.
1: Yeah.
2: Back in the day, you used to have to work your way up. And so by the time you got to where you were playing big arenas, you know how to handle that level of fame, and you could work through most problems. Whereas now, there's some people who are, you know, they're viral yesterday, they're famous today, and they're gone tomorrow. And it's hard to get your hands around what you need to do to build a big tour when you don't have the experience.
1: Yeah, and he has that sense of gratitude. You can definitely see it, and you can see that in Megan as well. Someone else that is pretty darn amazing is Ella Langley. She's on top of the world right now. Did you see that she is teasing this collaboration with Shiner Beer? The countdown is on their Instagram, and it says August the 13th, and it has like a beer bottle with a dandelion on it.
3: That is great to hear, because I got a degree at A&M from Shiner Beer.
1: All right, you can talk to Tom and tell him about your favorite beer, because he's going to answer the phone. Caller number 10, hooking you up with the Black Crowes tickets. They're going to be at Dos Equis Pavilion along with Whiskey Myers. We'll send you there August the 9th. 888-787-1963.
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8: Staying active every day will go a long way towards helping you live a happy, healthy, and pain-free life. And there's perhaps no movement more fundamental than walking. It reinforces the alignment, stability, and coordinated muscle activation that supports how your body moves, whether you're doing strenuous exercise or simply going about your daily life. This is according to Dana Santis, a strength and conditioning specialist. Even though you walk every day, Dana does say you can make small adjustments to immediately improve your walking mechanics. So, keep your rib cage stacked over your pelvis. 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Allow your arms to swing naturally in coordination with your legs. 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I'm Dr. Sanjay Gupta, helping you live a better life.
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0: 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What's next?
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0: New Country 96.3, and if you are a parent, you have probably heard this song at some point in your life already, probably more times than you want, and in honor of National Wing Day. Chicken wing, chicken wing, hot dog and bologna, chicken and macaroni, chilling with my homie. Chicken wing, I mean, chicken wing, it's a hit with the kiddos, so there might be some wing specials out there. Something that is special is, of course, our Toyota 4Runner summer. 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
1: Bonus episode.
2: We got Gil on the line. Gil gave us a call because he went out with Julie, had a great first date. Unfortunately, never progressed to date number two. We're going to try to help him out this morning. First of all, Gil, tell everybody how you met Julie.
3: We met online on the apps. And initially, we just met up for coffee, but we had a good time, so we ended up getting dinner after that as well.
2: So did you go to dinner, like, right after coffee?
3: No, it was the next day. And it was at, like, a really nice place.
2: Okay. So you took her out to a very nice place, but you're calling us. Are we correct in assuming there was no second date?
3: Yeah. It went well, and I thought it was good, but yeah, I haven't heard from her.
2: Nothing went wrong?
4: Yeah. Did somebody have too much to drink or something?
2: We always ask.
3: No, I don't think so. That definitely shouldn't be an issue.
2: All right. Well, let's take Julie off hold and see if we can get you a second date. Julie, first of all, thank you for coming on the air with us. Do you remember going out with Gil?
5: Yeah, I do.
2: Well, he gave us a call, said you guys had a great first date, and then said he hadn't heard from you since, and he asked us to give you a call on his behalf.
5: Okay. Can I talk to him?
2: Yeah. Do you want to talk to him right now?
5: Oh, yeah. I mean, I know about second date update. Like, I know what's going on, so you can put him right on the line.
2: All right. Gil, are you there?
3: Hey, yeah. Hey, Julie.
5: Yeah, hey, Gil. The reason I don't want to go out with you again is because you totally threw me under the bus at dinner, and I did not appreciate that at all.
3: Is this about the steak?
5: Yes, it's totally about the steak.
2: What happened with the steak?
4: Yeah.
2: What's going on with the steak?
5: It sounds so silly. It's not really about the steak per se. It's about his attitude, but I'll give you the details. So I ordered a steak cooked medium well, and it came back very pink. I told the waiter that I wanted it cooked more because it came back very pink, and Gil just interrupted and told me to eat the steak the way it was.
3: Okay, well, first of all, that's not how it happened. That's not right. The steak was exactly how you ordered it. And you might have not liked it how you ordered it, but I was just pointing out that it did come right, and you didn't necessarily have to sit.
5: Do you know what? A medium well steak should not have any pink in it, so don't tell me something like you're mansplaining to me about how to cook meat. Like, I'm not an idiot. And the real point is that you took the opportunity to humiliate me.

0: side with the waiter and try to embarrass me.
1: There was not a side. I was just, I think you were wrong about your definition of medium well, and I think that the waiter was right. They brought it correctly. I think it was a nice place. I don't think that they're messing that up, you know? It's fine if you wanted to send it back. Just, you could be honest that you didn't want what you ordered.
0: No. It was cooked wrong. But if your attitude was what was really offensive, Gil, is because you told the waiter, quote, "She's wrong, you are right." And it just really pissed me off. I don't know who you think you are. You're not my father, and I don't need you to mansplain anything to me.
1: I'm just saying you could fine if you want to send your food back. That's totally okay. Just don't be wrong about the reason you want to send it back.
0: Okay. All right. So you're going to die on this hill. Okay. You can go stay with your pink steak and call it medium well and go back to chef school. I don't even care. This is ridiculous.
1: Okay, I Googled it right now, so why don't I just read from the internet? And it
2: Gil.
0: Yes, there's no need.
2: Gil, do you want to do that, Gil? Do you want to do that?
0: Let it go.
1: It says it has a little bit of pink.
2: Okay. Our whole goal here was to see if Julie wanted to go out a second time with Gil.
0: No, thank you.
2: Okay, all right.
0: No, thanks.
2: Okay, all right. Julie, thank you so much for coming on the air. Do appreciate your time.
0: Yeah, I'm going to go eat some steak.
2: Okay.
0: Alone.
1: All right, yeah, go enjoy your hockey puck burger on a bun.
2: All right, Gil.
1: Can I just read to you guys what I Googled about medium?
2: No, it's okay.
3: Gil,
2: no,
3: it's all right.
2: I don't think that the point
3: it's
2: was.
3: Not necessary.
2: I think that's not the point here.
1: Okay, what was the point? Because I don't get what the whole point was.
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0: 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It's Michelle, and yes, we are continuing to award more of Hawkeye and Michelle's Classroom Kickstarters. 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
5: I don't know about you, but my social media feeds are flooded with lotions and potions and gadgets, all promising to unlock different components of longevity. 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There are four of them. Number one, nutrition. The Mediterranean diet really is the gold standard. Number two, exercise. You should be getting 150 minutes of moderate intensity exercise or 75 minutes of vigorous intensity exercise every week, plus strength training and stretching. Number three, sleep. Sleep is when your body and your brain repair themselves. You should be getting 7 to 9 hours a night. And finally, number four, often gets forgotten, socialization. It's not a bonus. 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I'm Dr. Sanjay Gupta, helping you live a better life.
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0: on Chase Matthew, All My Exes, Hot New Country on 96.3. I'm Blake Powers. So Rachel Ryan, Home Alone star Macaulay Culkin recently pitched an updated storyline to Disney with him returning as Kevin McAllister, and they likey. Now, last Christmas at a 35th anniversary screening of Home Alone, Macaulay said he'd been thinking of an idea about Kevin as a single dad whose emotionally deprived son locks him out of the house and sets traps so he can't get back in. More details ASAP.
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4: There are lots of things you can measure to get an idea of how healthy you are at any given moment. Temperature, heart rate, blood pressure, just to name a few. But how about how healthy you will be and how long you're likely to live? According to a new study out of the University at Buffalo, two simple strength tests are pretty accurate at predicting longevity in older women. One is hand grip strength, and the other is how quickly people can stand up from a seated position without using their arms. By the way, I remember interviewing former President Jimmy Carter when he was quite old and being really impressed how he just popped out of the chair without using his arms. Not a lot of older people can actually do that. But I think the message here is that maintaining strength as you age is going to help you perform everyday activities, but also help you avoid injury and stay independent. I'm Dr. Sanjay Gupta, helping you live a better life.
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5: Mostly sunny, 102 today. Heat index 108. I sweated just saying that. 86 now in North Texas.
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New Country 96.3, Blake Powers for Rachel Ryan. Cowboys in Oxnard, California. 90 players competing for 53 spots. It'll be around 76 degrees there today with very high humidity. At least one of those reminds them of home.

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0: 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It's Hot New Country on 96.3. I'm Blake Powers from Rachel Ryan. 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
3: a better life with Dr. Sanjay Gupta.
4: They say consistency is key, but sometimes you just got to switch it up. A new study out of Harvard School of Public Health found that varying your exercise routine could add years to your life. What exercise someone did didn't matter much. What did matter was that all the exercises together worked all the muscle groups in their body. Now, an added benefit to changing things up is it can help you push through the plateau effect. That's when your body gets so efficient at doing something that you actually stop getting better at it. And we know from previous research that specializing in any one sport at a young age can make someone actually more prone to injury. And as experts we talk to point out, even elite athletes switch up things with their workouts, making sure to target strength, cardio, flexibility, balance, and doing that every single week. I'm Dr. Sanjay Gupta, helping you live a better life.
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18: 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And she walked over to me and she had her new perfume in her hand. And she said, "Honey, do you want some of my perfume? 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And I was like, Dolly, I have just cried for the last 20 minutes. I am afraid I'm going to snot on you.

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0: Right. Flatland Cavalry's Never Coming Back. It's on New Country 96.3. Blake Powers for Rachel Ryan. And during the June Tribeca Film Festival in New York City, they prepare for new movies and the honor film. And the word out is the names and addresses, phone numbers, and emails of around 13,000 guests. Ooh. Were compromised, including directors Martin Scorsese, Francis Ford Coppola, even actors Rami Malek and Jennifer Lawrence and Morgan Freeman, Eva Mendes and Robert De Niro. Try explaining that to Robert De Niro.
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6: 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Temperature may be one of the most underappreciated factors in sleep. That's according to the Senior Vice President of Research and Scientific Affairs at the National Sleep Foundation. 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Most experts will recommend a room temperature of 60 to 67 degrees Fahrenheit. 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
13: 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And my friend and designer, Farrah Queen from Oklahoma, came and helped me put my stamp on this place because I really wanted to make sure that it had some girl vibes and obviously a rhinestone saddle because everyone needs one of those. 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
1: North Texas weather.
2: Mostly sunny, a 100 degree day on the way. Heat index 105. Whew. Clear tonight, about 80, 89 now in North Texas.
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0: It's Michelle, and we've started calling teachers for Hawkeye Michelle's Classroom Kickstarter. 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
1: Yay, that's exciting. Thank you.

0: 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And some other places, too.
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0: country star Blake Shelton just loves being wherever his wife is.
1: She comes to Oklahoma, and it's not like this now, but at first, she had to have felt like, where am I? What is this place? And the same with me. You know, I go to LA, and it's like, what is this place? Like, how do I fit in here? And I would still feel that way if she wasn't there, you know? And I think the same thing with her when she comes to Oklahoma. It's just, that's what completes the journey for us, is it's just as long as we're together, it really doesn't matter.
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I'm Michelle. 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

0: Burge and Luke Bryan's Ride, Ride, Ride. 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And Nicolas Cage, whose resume includes an Academy Award for his performance in Leaving Las Vegas, plus his National Treasure movies, Con Air, and The Rock, just to name a few, will be in Dallas. That's coming up with the Fan Expo at K. Bailey Hutchison Convention Center. It's Friday, September 11th through Sunday the 13th, and Nick will actually be there that Saturday and Sunday for an onstage chat about his career. And other names include Mel Gibson, Danny Glover, Kiefer Sutherland, Emilio Estevez, Elijah Wood, and many more. 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
4: 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This is according to Dana Santis, a strength and conditioning specialist. Even though you walk every day, Dana does say you can make small adjustments to immediately improve your walking mechanics. 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Allow your arms to swing naturally in coordination with your legs. 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I'm Dr. Sanjay Gupta, helping you live a better life.
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7: country music is always about the pictures it paints for you. I don't like songs that don't give me images in my mind. You think about great pop songs that you love. Sometimes you don't always know what they mean, but there's some great words in there. Hotel California is a good example. I don't know totally what that's about, but, you know, on a dark desert highway, you know, it's just, you see everything they're saying.

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1: She comes to Oklahoma, and it's not like this now, but at first, she had to have felt like, where am I? What is this place? And the same with me. You know, I go to LA and it's like, what is this place? Like, how do I fit in here? And I would still feel that way if she wasn't there, you know? And I think the same thing with her when she comes to Oklahoma. It's just, that's what completes the journey for us, is it's just as long as we're together, it really doesn't matter.

0: country star Miranda Lambert talks about her new Nashville restaurant, Casa Rosa.
1: I'm very happy to be the first woman to have a bar on Broadway. And my friend and designer, Farrah Queen from Oklahoma, came and helped me put my stamp on this place because I really wanted to make sure that it had some girl vibes and obviously a rhinestone saddle because everyone needs one of those. But I definitely have seen since I've been going down there, all the girls doing exactly what I was hoping they would do, which was come there and party and have a place to feel safe and happy and really go honky-tonkin'.

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0: Casey Musgraves, Dry Spell. It's New Country 96.3, Blake Powers for Rachel Ryan. And recently at Comic-Con San Diego, someone dressed in a gray denim Deadpool costume was thought to be a cosplay participant. However, after the Marvel Studio presentation ended, that person happily took pics with anyone wanting one. And that person was Ryan Reynolds. He loved every minute of fans not knowing it was him. You got to see his Instagram page for fun pics and video.
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5: 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I think TJ Osborne has one of the greatest tones of all time in country music. I just would love to collaborate with him. So if you all are listening,

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0: Woo! 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
4: A better life with Dr. Sanjay Gupta.
5: They say consistency is key, but sometimes you just got to switch it up. A new study out of Harvard School of Public Health found that varying your exercise routine could add years to your life. What exercise someone did didn't matter much. What did matter was that all the exercises together worked all the muscle groups in their body. Now, an added benefit to changing things up is it can help you push through the plateau effect. That's when your body gets so efficient at doing something that you actually stop getting better at it. And we know from previous research that specializing in any one sport at a young age can make someone actually more prone to injury. And as experts we talk to point out, even elite athletes switch up things with their workouts, making sure to target strength, cardio, flexibility, balance, and doing that every single week. I'm Dr. Sanjay Gupta, helping you live a better life.
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0: Megan Maroney's Medicine, hot new country on 96.3, and Home Alone star Macaulay Culkin recently sat down with the suits of Disney. He has an idea. He wants to return as Kevin McAllister to the franchise. They loved his idea. And during a 35th anniversary screening last Christmas of Home Alone, he mentioned that he thought about what it would be like if Kevin McAllister is now a single dad with an emotionally deprived son who locks him out of the house and sets traps so he can't get back in. I love the premise. More details ASAP.
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3: a better life with Dr. Sanjay Gupta.
4: 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That's according to the Senior Vice President of Research and Scientific Affairs at the National Sleep Foundation. We often hear about lights and screens and stress, but even modest changes in temperature and airflow can influence both how quickly you fall asleep and how deeply you stay asleep. Most experts will recommend a room temperature of 60 to 67 degrees Fahrenheit. 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I'm Dr. Sanjay Gupta, helping you live a better life.
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1: 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So if you all are listening.
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4: Heat advisory continues. Mostly sunny, 100 today. Heat index 105, 95 now in North Texas.
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0: Zach Topp, South of Sanity. I've been there. 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
3: a better life with Dr. Sanjay Gupta.
4: If I were to ask you what makes for a good night's sleep, you'd probably say a dark, quiet room, not too many things on your mind. But every night when you go to get some Z's, how often do you really think about the temperature in your bedroom? Temperature may be one of the most underappreciated factors in sleep. That's according to the Senior Vice President of Research and Scientific Affairs at the National Sleep Foundation. We often hear about lights and screens and stress, but even modest changes in temperature and airflow can influence both how quickly you fall asleep and how deeply you stay asleep. Most experts will recommend a room temperature of 60 to 67 degrees Fahrenheit. You might also experiment with your sheets and what you actually wear to bed. Play around a bit and see what improves your sleep. You might be delightfully surprised. I'm Dr. Sanjay Gupta, helping you live a better life.
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What's going on? My name is Al Farb. Shout out our friends in Sanger. Hello, Sanger. Thank you so much for making us your hometown station, New Country 96.3.

Taylor Swift, I Knew It, I Knew You. It's New Country 96.3. Where did the time go? It's already in the final days of July. School will be here before you know it. 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
11: In Dallas, southbound spur 408, there's an accident that blocks the right lane between Grady Niblo and 20. There's a 5-minute delay from Keys Boulevard. And then northbound 35, the off-ramp to westbound 20 is partially blocked by an accident. That's causing a 2-minute delay from Wintergreen. In Grand Prairie, eastbound 20 at Robinson, got a crash here. That's causing a 2-minute delay from Great Southwest Parkway. I'm Junior Caruso on New Country 96.3.
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New Country 96.3, another hot day across North Texas. Heat advisory in effect through tomorrow. Probably going to be extended as we'll see our hottest temperatures come tomorrow. High 102 and Friday 104 for the high. A little bit of relief coming on Saturday with a 20% chance of rain and highs only about 99 degrees.

New Country 96.3's 4Runner Summer means you could win a brand new Toyota 4Runner from Freeman Toyota in Hearst. Another chance to get in to win coming up at 4 o'clock, less than 15 minutes from right now. 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

0: 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What's now? What's next?
1: 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Here's my new song, Holding It Down. Holding It Down. Holding It Down is about the small town heroes, realizing you don't got to leave your small town to be a hero.
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2: In Grand Prairie, eastbound 20 at Robinson, an accident blocks the frontage road. Traffic's moving slow from Great Southwest Parkway. There's a minute or two delay. Heading in the Colony, got a crash on the southbound side of the Sam Rayburn at Josie. Left lane is blocked. There's a 3 to 4 minute delay from Plano Parkway. And in Dallas, there's a wreck on northbound 35. The off-ramp to westbound 20 is partially blocked, and that has you moving slow from Daniel Dale. I'm Junior Caruso on New Country 96.3.
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What's going on? 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

0: It's Michelle, and we've started calling teachers for Hawkeye Michelle's Classroom Kickstarter. 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

Luke Combs getting ready to wrap up his big tour that took him just up north at Oklahoma a couple months ago, all the way to jolly old England. Wrap it up in London at Wembley Stadium Friday, Saturday, and Sunday. And job well done, Luke. 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
1: When I decided to move, I was kind of running out of my lease in Boone, where I was no longer a student at the time. I decided to leave Boone, and I had just recently dropped out with 21 hours left to pursue music. And my parents have always been very supportive, and they don't make a ton of money. 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
4: In Plano, southbound on the tollway, there's an accident at Legacy. That has you backed up to the Sam Rayburn. There's a two-minute delay. And in Dallas, still dealing with a wreck on northbound 35 at Loreland. This blocks the left lane. Traffic is stop and go from Camp Wisdom, and there's a five-minute delay there. In Arlington, southbound 360, construction has the connector to eastbound 20 partially blocked. There's a two-minute delay from Mayfield. I'm Junior Caruso on New Country 96.3.
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0: What's new? What's now? What's next? Knowing that you're
1: never coming back. Hey, North Texas. It's Cleto from Flatland Cavalry. Here's my new song on Dallas-Fort Worth's home for new country.

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0: That is Lauren Elena and Chase Matthew, all my exes on New Country 96.3. What's going on? My name is Al Farb. 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
15: If, you know, George Strait and Garth Brooks still get excited about it, I don't think it ever gets old. It's always one of the most exciting things in the world to know, man, I took this song and went in the studio and made this piece of art that I love, that I hope other people love, and then it kind of has its own life and you go out to play a show and people are singing it back to you. There's nothing like that. It's impossible to describe other than it's just perfect and it's amazing.

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3: A better life with Dr. Sanjay Gupta.
4: 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I'm Dr. Sanjay Gupta, helping you live a better life.
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5: In Fort Worth on northbound 35W, there's a wreck at North Loop 820. It's got you backed up to 30. There's close to an hour delay. And in Arlington, there's an accident on westbound 20 near Mansfield Highway. That's got traffic backed up to Park Springs. The left lane's closed. There's a 20-minute delay. And then in Grapevine, northbound 121 at Glade, an accident closes the left lane, and traffic is stop and go from Mid-Cities. Almost a five-minute delay there. I'm Junior Caruso on New Country 96.3.
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What's going on? It's Al Farb. 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Hudson Westbrook, his latest, Painted You Pretty.

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4: In Rockwall, eastbound 30, an accident at the Lake Ray Hubbard Bridge has the right lane blocked. There's just over a 30-minute delay from Zion Road. And then in Grapevine, there's an accident on northbound 121 at Glade. It's blocking the left lane. Traffic's moving slow from Cummings.
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6: If I were to ask you what makes for a good night's sleep, you'd probably say a dark, quiet room, not too many things on your mind. But every night when you go to get some Z's, how often do you really think about the temperature in your bedroom? Temperature may be one of the most underappreciated factors in sleep. That's according to the Senior Vice President of Research and Scientific Affairs at the National Sleep Foundation. We often hear about lights and screens and stress, but even modest changes in temperature and airflow can influence both how quickly you fall asleep and how deeply you stay asleep. Most experts will recommend a room temperature of 60 to 67 degrees Fahrenheit. You might also experiment with your sheets and what you actually wear to bed. Play around a bit and see what improves your sleep. You might be delightfully surprised. I'm Dr. Sanjay Gupta, helping you live a better life.
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2: In Rockwall, eastbound 30, an accident at the Lake Ray Hubbard Bridge has the right lane blocked. There's just over a 30-minute delay from Zion Road. And then in Grapevine, there's an accident on northbound 121 at Glade. It's blocked on the left lane. Traffic's moving slow from Cummings. In Arlington, westbound 20 at 820, there's an accident in the left lane. That's going to cost you 15 minutes. Traffic backed up to Park Springs Boulevard. I'm Junior Caruso on New Country 96.3.
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Well, the hot weather just getting hotter. Slightly higher tomorrow, 102 for the actual high, 104 on Friday. That's heat advisory in effect till at least tomorrow night, probably through Friday night. Slight chance of showers on Saturday, going to cool us down to the upper to mid-90s for the weekend.

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4: In Rockwall, eastbound 30 at the Lake Ray Hubbard Bridge, an accident blocks the right lane. There's a 30-minute delay from Bobtown Road. In Grand Prairie, westbound 20 at Great Southwest Parkway, an accident in the right lane has you move it slow from the Bush Turnpike. And then in Aledo.
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2: 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My idea of country music is always about the pictures it paints for you. I don't like songs that don't give me images in my mind. You think about great pop songs that you love. Sometimes you don't always know what they mean, but there's some great words in there. Hotel California is a good example. I don't know totally what that's about, but, you know, on a dark desert highway, you know, it's just, you see everything they're saying.